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Oh, man. Did you go away to college? I didn't. I stayed home and worked. I worked in radio, and I went to LIU. I went to Nassau Community College, so I never got the real college life experience. So I went away to visit my friends up in Buffalo, Plattsburgh, down south, coastal Carolina. So I've definitely experienced college life. Well, what are the best college towns in America? I'll tell you next. Right now, Imagine Dragons on The Shark.

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Business Insider listed the top five best college towns in America. So if you're dropping your kids off for college for the first time, bringing them there, or you're bringing them back, here we are. Florida State comes in at number five. The University of Florida at number four. I'm seeing a pattern here. Number three, the University of Virginia. Number two, Arizona State University. And the best college town in America, according to Business Insider, is the University of Michigan, Ann Arbor, Michigan.

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2: 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I'm Dr. Keith Solomon, D.C. from the Long Island Disc Decompression Center. 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Well, I'm here to tell you that there's another option, and it doesn't involve surgery. It's called VaxD and the Zenith A100. These two state-of-the-art decompression machines pull the disc back into position by creating a negative pressure within the disc. This, in turn, forces nutrients into the disc and gives the spine the space it needs so that there is less irritation on the spinal nerves, which is causing the pain. VaxD is so successful, it's been seen on ABC, CBS, and NBC News. I've treated thousands of patients with this revolutionary new technology and have been featured in Newsday many times. 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

90s and 9 right now on the Shark. Andre, right after Chaz and AJ in the morning, he gives you a full hour of 90s music. Myself, Sean Lynch, I give you 4 back-to-back 90s songs. 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

94.3 The Shark, everything that rocks. Rob Rush and I, back in the late 90s, we went to go check out Stone Temple Pilots at La Trobe, Pennsylvania. It was a Rolling Rock concert. It was a beer. Anywho, concert was great. It was awesome. At the end of the day, we got back on the bus. We were driving, and the bus almost tipped over. Talk about rolling. See what I did there.

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6: 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I'm Dr. Keith Solomon, D.C. from the Long Island Disc Decompression Center. 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This, in turn, forces nutrients into the disc and gives the spine the space it needs so that there is less irritation on the spinal nerves, which is causing the pain. VAX-D is so successful, it's been seen on ABC, CBS, and NBC News. I've treated thousands of patients with this revolutionary new technology and have been featured in Newsday many times. 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
1: The following sounds have been meticulously crafted to create Long Island's home for everything that rocks.

I was just talking about Rob Rush and I. We went to Latrobe, Pennsylvania. Rolling Rock Beer had like a festival, a rock festival back in the 90s, and Stone Temple Pilots played, and I was telling the story. Well, I had to dig a little bit because I wanted to make sure my information was correct. And in digging, I found out that Rolling Rock Beer and Tito's Vodka share a historical connection through the Tito family of Pittsburgh, who operated an early beer distributor that sold Latrobe Brewing Company's Rolling Rock Pale Ale in 1935, decades before Bert Tito Beverage founded Tito's Handmade Vodka in Austin, Texas. Isn't that cool? They like booze, apparently. Fozzie, New Rock on the Shark.

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9: 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I'm Dr. Keith Solomon, D.C. from the Long Island Disc Decompression Center. 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Well, I'm here to tell you that there's another option, and it doesn't involve surgery. It's called VAX-D and the Zenith A100. These two state-of-the-art decompression machines pull the disc back into position by creating a negative pressure within the disc. This, in turn, forces nutrients into the disc and gives the spine the space it needs so that there is less irritation on the spinal nerves, which is causing the pain. VAX-D is so successful, it's been seen on ABC, CBS, and NBC News. I've treated thousands of patients with this revolutionary new technology and have been featured in Newsday many times. 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

94.3 The Shark, everything that rocks. My name is Sean Lynch. That about does for me. I'll catch you back here tomorrow night, 7 o'clock. It will be Friday. I leave you with the latest from Nickelback. It's called Rattle the Cage featuring John 5 on The Shark. Good night.

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3: 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I'm Dr. Keith Solomon, D.C. from the Long Island Disc Decompression Center. 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Well, I'm here to tell you that there's another option, and it doesn't involve surgery. It's called VAX-D and the Zenith A100. These two state-of-the-art decompression machines pull the disc back into position by creating a negative pressure within the disc. This, in turn, forces nutrients into the disc and gives the spine the space it needs so that there is less irritation on the spinal nerves, which is causing the pain. VAX-D is so successful, it's been seen on ABC, CBS, and NBC News. I've treated thousands of patients with this revolutionary new technology and have been featured in Newsday many times. 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
1: They're in the process of clearing out the overnight roadwork on the Long Island Expressway eastbound at Glen Cove Road. All lanes should be reopened over the next few minutes. A little slow heading into the area right now, but that should clear out pretty quickly. No major problems the rest of the expressway. No delays on the Northern State or Southern State. No problems on the Cross Island, the Meadowbrook, the Wausau, the Seaford Oyster Bay, or the Sykes Coast. The Long Island Railroad is on or close. I'm John Lynch with Long Island Traffic.
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1: They just reopened the Long Island Expressway eastbound at Glen Cove Road. Still a little slow heading to the area, but that should clear out pretty quickly. No delays on the northern state or the southern state. The Cross Island has a little bit of volume northbound heading up towards the Long Island Expressway. The Meadowbrook, the Wausau, the Seaford Oyster Man Sacticos look good. The Long Island Railroad is running on or close. If you have a traffic tip, call 955-NEWS.
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2: There's a little bit of volume on the Long Island Expressway, just starting to build up. Westbound heading into Queens on the Cross Island. Northbound heading up towards the Long Island Expressway. It's a little slow. The Northern State and Southern State looks pretty good. Later on today, President Trump will be visiting Long Island over in Garden City, so expect delays and closures in the area this afternoon. No major problems on any of the other roadways so far this morning. No delays on the trains. The Long Island Railroad is running on or close. I'm John Lynch with Long Island Traffic.
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0: Known to cause ulcers and hemorrhoids to whichever you're prone. Now say this a good way.
1: Chaz and AJ.
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3: Carvin Fay is bringing you right through your party night. That's Friday night. Hey.

0: What the F?
1: I didn't wonder where I get hernias.
2: No kidding.
1: You could just blow a bubble.
2: That damn song.
1: Good morning.
2: Good morning.
1: Morning.
2: All right. Happy Friday to you.
1: Yay.
2: You know, everyone's been going nuts about these flock cameras. They're everywhere.
1: Oh, my God. Three new ones in Milford. Three new ones.
2: No,
1: three.
2: But I mean, they're on the island. They're
1: on the island
2: all
1: everywhere.
2: Over
1: everywhere.
2: Wait until you hear how many are out through the country right now.
1: No.
2: But flock safety, now they're saying, oh, you know, we've been storing this stuff for 30 days. We're going to store it for 7.
1: Ooh, a reduction.
2: How's that?
1: Nice.
2: People are going nuts.
1: Nuts.
2: So amid the mounting scrutiny from privacy advocates and politicians, and they leave out us,
1: yes,
2: like the whole community.
1: Screaming at them.
2: Everybody.
1: Yeah.
2: Yeah.
1: The meetings.
2: All, the politicians were sleeping until they were woken up by the loud sounds of crowds banging on their doors.
1: Okay.
2: don't give the politicians credit.
1: No. Nothing.
2: They were woken by the group of people who have been really pissed and on top of it.
1: And good.
2: By the way, who the CEO called a terrorist.
1: Right.
2: CEO Garrett Langley told the California Post the overall amounts on the toughest license plate reader policy in the country. About 90% of investigation searches on flock systems.

0: already occur within 7 days. Quote, I've realized communities need my help.
1: Nope, geez.
0: We don't.
1: No.
0: Like, this is a CEO who, he's either really stupid, which he's probably not.
1: No.
0: But this is the new way of getting things done. You don't even have, you say the opposite of what reality is.
1: Yeah.
0: And some people believe it. I've realized communities need my help, Langley said, explaining the company's decision to move beyond simply giving police departments privacy tools and instead making some safeguards mandatory.
1: Oh.
0: Quote, they need Flock to set the standard for how this kind of technology should be deployed. I think, sadly, police abuse has been a problem for longer than people want to talk about. It's not the police abuse.
1: Now you play with the cops.
0: You have a handful, you know, you have, by the way, there's 120,000 of these cameras in the United States.
1: Ooh.
0: And they just keep popping up like mushrooms. But if you have 120,000 cameras and they're filming everything all day, all night, 7 days a week, and you have a small handful of cops that have gone in there and done the wrong things, that's not the problem.
1: No.
0: That's not what people are marching into town hall for. They're marching into town hall because they don't want their every move recorded.
1: Exactly.
0: And this guy is acting like that's not the problem. It's the bad cops.
1: No.
0: It's not the bad cops. It's you.
1: Don't blame the cops.
0: It's in your stupid friggin' cameras.
1: Yeah.
2: It is amazing how in one quote, he's like, oh, yeah, no, they need my help. I want to help them. But they're also crooks.
0: It's like,
2: let's be honest.
0: Yeah. Yeah, like they haven't heard anything we've really said. He doesn't even know the argument. Have you ever talked to someone, I don't know, a spouse, where you're having a back and forth, and it's like, wow, they're not even getting it.
1: Yeah.
0: They don't even get it.
1: Nope.
2: Are we having the same conversation?
1: Yeah, not even close.
0: We're on two different planets.
1: Hello.
0: You think we're in town hall asking for your help?
1: Yeah.
0: No. We want you to leave.
1: Bye-bye.
0: It's the you want to help?
1: Yeah.
0: Get out.
1: Exactly.
2: You're not a part of this.
1: Take your cameras. Get the hell out.
0: The American Civil Liberties Union has accused Flock and other plate reading companies of helping create a nationwide mass surveillance network, arguing that the technology can reveal where people live, work, worship, travel. The ACLU says Flock cameras number roughly 120,000 nationwide. That's just Flock.
1: Damn.
0: Flock, meanwhile, argues its technology is an important investigative tool and that stronger safeguards can address concerns about abuse without eliminating the technology altogether. Of course, he's going to say that he owns the freaking company.
1: Yeah. Gotta defend.
0: It's not the abuse. It's the being watched. It's
1: exactly.
0: The once land of the free feeling like, wow, you're shoving this up our backside here.
1: Yep. That's the next camera, actually. Here, swallow this.
0: These politicians, the small town ones are good people. You know, the ones that, I don't know, I just, it's all happened very quickly, hasn't it?
1: Very
0: quickly.
1: We've
0: never came back from COVID and just had things are back to normal.
1: No, it's all been messed up.
0: We went from that to we never stopped.
1: No.
0: AI, robots. Cameras, speed cameras, red light cameras, you know, then they dismantle the rights of the police.
1: It's a bizarre world.
0: The politicians were marching with groups that wanted to eliminate the police.
1: Yeah. Disgusting.
0: And that while they're letting criminals and murderers out.
1: Yeah. Defending
0: them. I mean, murders.
1: Yeah.
0: I was with two people this week. One I sat across the counter from and another I was having ice cream with. They both lost loved ones, murdered by people who were supposed to be in jail.
1: Yeah.
0: That got out early.
1: Yep.
0: This isn't just like a random factoid. There's a lot of people out there who are victims of crime by people who should have been in jail. So I'm sorry if we don't buy you're doing this camera thing for our safety. You've done nothing for our safety.
1: No, you're full of it.
0: No, this is something completely different. You know, the company just wants our information so they could sell it. Everyone has a different motivation. None of it is to make us safe.
1: Yeah.
0: I'm sorry.
1: None for good. Yeah.
0: And if you're one of the few people who are like, no, this is really going to help us. I'm sorry that everyone around you effed up so bad that no one believes you.
1: Yeah.
0: They're closing prisons. Juveniles can steal whatever they want. They have no record. All this while they almost double our property tax. Our schools are a mess. They don't back the teachers.
1: Never.
0: College graduates really get riddled with lifelong debt. They leave with lifelong debt.
1: Welcome.
0: But not if you're not documented. You get to walk right in. Let's give you.
1: We can't do enough for you.
0: How are we not pissed?
1: Yeah,
0: you know?
1: Exactly.
0: And then like, oh, we're doing this for your state. You do nothing to help us.
1: You don't care about us.
0: You're working against us.
1: Yeah.
0: I'm sorry if we feel like
1: sorry
0: you're screwing
1: you
0: us.
1: Yeah.
0: But you are.
1: Yep. Sorry for calling you out.
0: No, but it makes it even worse.
1: Yeah.
0: When they're like, why are you so mad? Has anyone ever asked you that?
1: Yes. Many times.
0: Why are you so mad? Right. You did this to me. How dare you ask me that? You whine, whine, whine, whine, whine. What's wrong with you?
1: You!
0: You! You! It just cracks me up.
1: Yeah.
0: And the CEO of the company is like, clearly you need my help.
1: Right. Bro, what's your problem?
0: Wow.
1: Yeah.
0: Wow. That's arrogance. That's narcissism.
1: Yeah.
0: It's like you don't even hear what's happening. It's like, I got it. I could help you. It's like, yeah, you want to help?
1: No.
0: Forget it.
1: Yeah, don't help.
0: All right. That's my rant for the day.
1: Cool.
0: Because it is Friday, so let's move on.
1: Nice and early.
0: All right. Jimmy Koplik was on yesterday, answered a bunch of questions regarding music. He's a Live Nation concert guru.
1: Yes.
0: Let's go through some of that, and there's a big tidbit at the end. Let's go to Andre. What's your question for Jimmy?
3: Judas Priest has started the European tour. Any news of them coming around here for 2027?
4: No news about 2027 yet, but I'm sure they'll tour in 2027. They're a touring band.
3: What do you think you're bringing Bridgeport again?
4: Yeah, I'd love to bring the Bridgeport or Oakdale.
0: Ask him about Public Enemy.
1: Ah.
4: He's just played with Guns N' Roses.
1: Nice.
4: Up in Saratoga. They will tour next year, that's for sure.
0: This is from Rob. Any news about Queen doing another tour?
4: No news on that. You know, we just had Adam Lambert play Mohegan Sun. If he's doing his own solo shows, I doubt they're touring.
0: Will from Seymour, anything more on Metallica after the Sphere shows?
4: First of all, of course, they're playing Mohegan Sun in November, as
0: so
4: everybody
0: exciting.
4: Knows. I'm sure they will do stadiums in 2027 again.
0: And there are no tickets left for those Mohegan shows, and there are no last-minute releases.
4: I think there'll be last-minute releases because we can't figure out how they're setting up the stage yet. We know it's going to be in the round. It's going to be similar to what the stadium shows are like, but we held a bunch of seats back to give them enough. They're going to rehearse the whole week at Mohegan Sun.
1: Oh, cool.
4: We had to close the arena for the whole week for them.
0: Wow.
1: Oh, that's clout right there.
0: Wow.
4: We'll keep everybody posted. If we release tickets, we'll certainly mention it.
0: And I'm guessing super Metallica fans know this, and they have hotel rooms there all week just
1: yeah.
0: so they can walk by and listen.
4: Oh, it's going to be so cool. The whole casino is going to be set up Metallica-like. The tables will have Metallica's logos on it, and they'll be wearing Metallica shirts, the staff, and things like that.
0: Oh, my God.
1: I'm going to see my truck.
4: Mohegan Sun Arena up and the casino up in a Metallica fashion.
1: Yeah, I'm going to sleep my truck in the parking lot.
0: Now, when do you get there, Jimmy? Are you there all week as they're rehearsing?
4: I'm gonna drop in and out. I'm not going to stay there the whole week, but I'll come in the first day the band's there, and then I'll be there for both shows.
0: Now, how many trucks are they bringing? Do we know yet, or do you know yet?
4: Don't know how many trucks yet, but the stage itself is probably going to be 10 trucks.
1: Wow.
0: Just the stage.
1: Oh, yeah.
4: Just the stage, yes. Just the stage will be 10 trucks.
0: Hilario, what's your question?
5: I actually want to share my experience that I had with Rob Stewart Friday on the amphitheater.
0: Oh, with the horrible storm coming in.
5: The concert was amazing for a guy that's 81.
0: Yeah.
5: He's such an entertainer.
0: Jimmy, was there any question whether or not Rod would go on in the weather?
4: There was no question about Rod getting on because we knew the storm would pass. It was all about whether Richard Marx, the opening act, would play or not play.
1: Yeah.
4: Rod was smart enough to bring Richard Marx. It was Rod's decision to sing on stage, a couple of songs with Rod, which was really nice.
0: That's great.
1: Oh, yeah.
0: And we got lucky because Rod canceled another show just moments before showtime.
1: Yeah.
0: He had another sudden health issue that had to be taken care of. They say it was a small issue, but they had to postpone another show.
4: They postponed the whole tour? They canceled the whole tour now.
1: Oh.
4: Yeah, I spoke to the agent yesterday. They're announcing the whole tour. He had a heart issue.
1: Oh.
4: Hopefully we'll bring him back next year.
0: That was Jimmy Koplik yesterday on the show, announcing before it was announced that Rod Stewart had canceled his whole tour. The 81-year-old singer's representative released a statement after we got off the air, announcing the news, saying, following further medical evaluation, Sir Rod Stewart has successfully undergone a routine coronary stent procedure. Doctors are pleased with his recovery, and Rod is doing very well and has returned to his normal daily activities.
1: It's called No Longer Young, by the way.
6: May your back still be with you any time that you have to bend.
0: What?
6: And your pants to look flawless even after you've filled the pants.
0: That would have been a better place for the fart sound.
6: And you need to speak louder than that.

0: but breathe on my own will. No longer young.
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4: There's some westbound delays on the LIE heading into Queens. The northern state a little slow westbound heading into Queens. The Cross Island has some northbound delays heading up towards the Long Island Expressway. Sunrise Highway slow eastbound heading into the Shinnecock Locks. The Long Island Railroad is running on or close. If you have a traffic tip, call 955-NEWS. I'm John Lynch with the Long Island Traffic.
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16: Made a round of what's the oddest thing in your trunk right now? 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
17: Yeah, that'd be weird. 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
17: I'm curious.
16: We'll go to the phones first, and then we'll do this story.
17: Right. I'm nosy. What do you got? What do you got? What's the trunk?
16: 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Dumbass News is next. Chaz and AJ in the morning.

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1: That's right.
0: Dumbass.
1: Up yours. I was talking about the odd thing in your trunk.
2: Yeah.
1: So I have a list of odd things found in trunks by police.
2: Okay.
1: A mannequin, a bowling ball with no bowling bag.
2: Okay.
1: Which seems to me be very loud.
2: Yeah, and damage the ball.
1: One single high heel.
2: Interesting.
1: A shovel, duct tape, and rope.
2: Okay, that sounds sketchy.
1: The serial killer starter kit.
2: Seriously.
1: A wedding dress. A prosthetic leg.
2: Okay, just in case.
1: Phil, do you have one of those in your trunk?
3: We do. So
1: you have a backup.
3: Like
1: a
3: spare, right? Well, no, it's actually the old one. But like, you know, they don't fit after a while. You have to like make sure that it fits specifically to your anatomy.
1: Now, what do you do with it?
3: Where do you bring it? Yeah. Like, there's no recycling center. And you can't give it to somebody else because it's so specific to you.
2: It's right. A weapon.
1: Hmm.
3: Yeah, I don't know what else to do with it.
2: I'm going
3: to
2: kick
3: just,
2: your ass.
3: It's anyway. Just back there.
1: I got to tell you, in a road rage thing, you pull that out, people are going to be like, what the F?
2: Exactly. They want to know what to think.
1: I'm being attacked by three-legged, two-armed guys.
2: Right.
3: They'll just be so confused, be like, you know what? Not worth it.
1: I'm good. Not worth it.
2: So, Mr. Tripod, I'm sorry. Yes.
1: A deer head, a suitcase full of nothing but underwear.
2: Okay.
1: A coffin. You can't put a coffin in a trunk.
2: Maybe a tiny one.
1: A dozen identical shoes. Well, you get the point.
2: Yeah.
1: Cops have found a lot of weird things in a trunk, but this story, I think, beats all those. What started as an arrest for a stolen vehicle quickly turned into an animal rescue for one Kansas City police officer. The department said the officer kept hearing what he thought was a ringtone that sounded like a goat. When the officer asked about the sound of the out-of-state suspect replied, quote, no, those are real goats. They're in my trunk.
2: Oh, okay.
1: I could listen to them all day.
2: Way to keep a secret, huh?
3: They talk a lot.
2: Yeah.
1: They do. They're
3: it's
1: very
3: like they're communicating
1: chatty,
3: out there with each other.
2: That bleats, yeah.
3: Ooh, there's a little one.
2: Yeah. Somewhere there's a farmer getting hot.
4: Oh, baby! James and AJ in the morning.
1: On the board, top signs that someone came into money.
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6: It's a little slow on the Long Island Expressway. Westbound heading into Queens. The northern state a little slow. Westbound by the Queens Line. The Cross Island has some northbound delays. Heading up towards the Long Island Expressway. The southern state looks pretty good. If you're heading out to the east end, Sunrise Highway is slow eastbound. Heading into the Shinnecock Locks. No major problems on the other roadways. No delays on the trains. The Long Island Railroad is running on or close. I'm John Lynch with Long Island Traffic.
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1: We think it's going to be some time before the billion-dollar Powerball winner comes forward. So we thought, what are the signs?
2: Right. How do you know?
1: What are the signs someone came into money? 877-764-2535. We're doing on the board, Gary and Shelton.
18: Good morning, gentlemen.
2: Good morning, Gary.
18: All of a sudden, they're picking up the tab every time they go out.
2: All of a sudden, they're picking up the tab. It's always, yeah, they don't have that alligator arms anymore. I can't reach my wallet here. It's my phone.
18: No more short arms and deep pockets.
1: Or right when the bill comes, it's like, I got to go to the restroom.
2: Yeah, never show up. Yep, exactly. Mm-hmm. Yes, right.
1: Or I got a cell phone and call. I got to go.
2: Right. I got to go.
1: Is that on the board?
2: Yes, it is. Generosity without hesitation. They casually pick up large group dinner tabs or leave massive tips without blinking an eye.
1: Or the
2: appetizer. Yes, I will have the appetizer.
1: Hungry man.
19: Good Friday, everybody.
2: Good morning.
1: Hey.
19: How about sudden travel plans all of a sudden?
2: Sudden travel plans. That could also be they're in trouble.
1: That could mean multiple things. It could be not a lot. Just you came into
2: I owe money.
1: Money
2: to the wrong person. The cops are looking out for me. The wife is back in town. Ex-girlfriend bought an axe.
1: That gambling debt.
2: Lots of things like that. Yeah.
1: All right. Top signs. Someone came into money. Chaz and AJ in the morning.

0: This seems like an easy on the board.
1: Yeah.
0: You can tell when people have money.
1: Right.
0: 877-764-2535. Chaz and AJ in the morning. We're doing on the board top signs that someone came into money.
1: Yeah.
0: You can always kind of tell. What are the first things that change?
1: Right.
0: What do we get so far?
1: So far, they actually pick up the dinner tab with a bunch of people. They'll just grab it casually.
0: I got this.
1: I got this. Boom. First
0: really?
1: Person reaching
0: six
1: over.
0: People.
1: Exactly, right. And also, one was called in a major shift in travel habits. They suddenly have spontaneous high-end international experiences. They just, off they go.
0: Really?
1: They go to France today. Poof, off they go. Mm. Yep, exactly. So those indicators that they have money. They got money!
0: What about the obvious one? They quit their job.
1: Quitting their job? Folks who actually do that?
0: We made a video yesterday, and that's exactly what you did. You walked right out the door.
1: I heard my mom call me.
0: So we were making a video yesterday, and I said I would start a 501c and, you know, help charities and then go nuts.
1: Right.
0: The camera turns to AJ. AJ, what would you do? And he just thinks for a second, and he just walks out the door.
2: Right.
1: You will never see my ass again.
2: He's just like, think? I just react.
0: Yeah. We don't need to talk about this.
1: All I heard is the sound of flops going pop, pop, pop, pop, pop, down the hallway. Yep.
0: Is that on the board?
1: Yeah, actually, quitting their job unexpectedly, abruptly leaving a long-term position or announce an abrupt early retirement without having another job lined up.
2: Mm.
1: Bye-bye.
2: Something tells me you weren't rushing out to, like, pay your medical bills, though.
1: Yes.
0: Right.
1: You
0: yes,
1: weren't. I had yeah. to. Right. I had an appointment.
0: That's because, you know, this guy, this is going to be the hardest few weeks of his life.
1: Right.
0: Or her.
1: Yeah.
0: She's got to kind of act like she's not set for life.
1: Act casual. Say nothing.
2: You same, got this, same.
0: Yeah. I think you got this permanent little smirk on your face.
1: You
0: right
1: can't
0: now.
1: Help it, yeah.
0: It's like, what, why are you so happy? No, nothing.
1: Right.
0: It's you got to go to work.
1: Yeah.
0: Because they know that area.
1: Yeah.
0: They're like, it was sold at this store.
1: Yep.
0: You stop going to work. It's like, it's her or
1: yeah,
0: him.
1: Right. I yelled at him. He just smiled. Why is that?
0: Right. Doesn't seem to care about anything.
1: Didn't care.
0: Yeah.
1: Showed up late. I yelled at him.
0: Showed up late.
1: Yeah.
0: In a brand new Rolls.
1: Yeah, exactly. Right.
2: Wasn't even wearing shoes.
1: Right. And you know, it's not pants optional, Bob.
0: Ed.
3: Yeah. Nothing says cat like a brand new lime green Lambo in the driveway.
1: Lambo.
0: Right. So right. like a brand new car.
1: Right.
0: An exotic car. Something that's
3: yep.
0: way out of their salary
1: right.
0: range.
1: Yeah, it's not a Hyundai Excel or something like that. Yeah, exactly right. Yeah.
0: Yeah. Good. Yeah. That on the board?
1: Actually, yes, it is. Flashy, uncoordinated luxury purchases. They buy tacky luxury items like cars or designer logo shirts or stuff they ordinarily wouldn't be buying or wearing.
0: Hmm.
2: It's the Ferris Bueller disease.
1: Basically, yeah. Yeah.
2: Almost, look, I just have access to all of this all of a sudden.
1: I don't know about a lime green Lambo. Though. Yeah. More subtle.
0: Where are all of our detectives who could spot this stuff a mile away?
1: Right.
0: You know?
1: Yeah.
0: Now, where are the wives?
1: Oh, yeah. Or relatives
0: yeah.
1: to smell it.
0: Right. They can figure this stuff out immediately. Wait a minute. That's
1: yep.
0: not right. What do you mean that's not right? Now something's going on there.
1: Yeah. Where's some pig's room for truffles? They can smell it out.
0: Yeah. The top signs that someone came into money. Thank you, Ed. What else?
1: I mean, there's lots
0: right,
1: of
0: so
1: signs.
0: Quitting their job, we
1: right,
0: got.
1: Right. right.
0: Yeah, buying an exotic car and like clothes and.
1: Right. They suddenly take trips, like major trips, like they fly halfway around the world or something like that. And, you know, normally do that when you can barely just drive to Jersey.
0: Yeah.
1: Or they also pick up the tab. They never pick up the tab.
0: You know.
1: And then say, someone owes me money. I'll pick this up. You get the tip. No, they take care of the whole damn thing.
0: That's like, I don't know if it's a fantasy or a bucket list, but like just being on vacation and you're somewhere exotic and it's the last day. And you're like, I don't want to leave.
1: Yeah. I'm going to stay. Like,
0: I'm going to stay.
1: I'm going to stay. Yeah.
0: You just call the front desk and say, yeah, we're going to do another week.
1: Yeah. You have my card number.
0: Yeah.
1: Yep.
0: Change your flight.
1: Exactly.
0: And just have that freedom.
1: Right.
0: Oh, my God.
1: Call your neighbor. Feed the dog. Yep.
0: I've always wanted to do that. Like, I don't want to leave.
1: Yeah.
0: Let's just stay. Let's do another
2: stay.
0: Week.
1: Yeah.
0: Yeah.
2: What about like all the complaints go away? Like people complain about their bills or.
0: Right. All of a sudden.
2: It's just like the, all those little problems just evaporate.
1: Right.
0: Yeah. They would come in complaining about gas prices or whatever.
1: Right.
2: And have you seen the price of eggs?
0: Right. Yeah. Yeah. Is that on the board?
1: Unbothered financial tranquility. They experience a noticeable drop in stress from being completely calm during minor economic setbacks or unexpected expenses.
0: Oh, nice.
1: Yeah, I want to laugh at my bill.
0: Oh, please.
1: Got all you got?
0: Yeah. $400 electric bill.
1: I'm going to give you $800. Tip.
0: Sandy.
4: Good morning.
1: Hi. Good morning, Sandy.
4: I would like to say divorce papers.
1: Whoa. Really? I don't know. You want to lose half that stuff already?
0: Would you lose half of it? And who cares if you have that much money? If you have $1 billion, do you care?
1: There have been cases like that.
4: Like a
1: new
4: girlfriend, new boyfriend. It's like, I'm out of here. Too many people stay to wait for that money because they got no way out. And now, I don't need you anymore.
1: This sounds like a fantasy. This sounds like a fantasy of yours.
0: It does sound a little fantasy-like.
1: Just leave the bum.
0: Are you married?
4: I didn't know from experience. No, but I didn't hit the lottery either.
1: Okay.
0: Okay.
1: Right. It's also just eye candy, yeah.
0: I have to tell you that there are a lot of people trapped in marriages because they
1: can't afford it.
0: I will be financially ruined.
1: Right.
0: You know, I can't do it. I can't separate. Then
1: right.
0: Pay for two houses.
1: Which half of the IKEA furniture are you getting?
0: Right.
1: Yep.
0: It's a good one.
1: Yeah.
0: Yeah. Like, finally, I'm right. Free of all of this.
1: I'm free.
0: Is that on the board?
1: Actually, no. It's not on here. No.
0: Really?
1: No. Yeah.
4: There's my wah-wah. Right. Right.
0: It's on Sandy's board.
1: Yes, it is.
0: All right.
1: And a mind, apparently.
0: The top signs that someone came into money, 877-764-2535. Chaz and AJ in the morning.

0: I'm still having flashbacks of seeing them and being like 15 feet from their speakers and feeling my skeleton shake.
1: Power. So much power.
0: Chaz and AJ in the morning, we're doing the top signs. Someone just came into money.
1: Yes.
0: And someone hit that one person hit for a billion.
1: Oh, my God. Can you imagine?
0: Now they got to sit and wait until they put everything together and kind of act like nothing's happening. But we're like, there are signs. There are signs.
1: You can tell. You can tell.
0: What did we get so far?
1: So far, they quit their job unexpectedly. Unbothered financial tranquility. They have no problems, no stress about bills or anything like that. They're very generous. They pick up the tab at dinner. Flashy, uncoordinated, luxury purchase like a car or stuff. And a major shift in travel habits. They suddenly just pick up and go to France.
0: Or anywhere.
1: Yep.
0: Chris.
2: I'm thinking some medical enhancements to your body.
1: Medical enhancements.
0: I think this is a great one. And, you know, the first thing we think of would be teeth. Right?
1: Teeth, right? Yeah. Teeth. Definitely teeth.
2: Yes.
1: Oh, yeah. No, you wouldn't recognize me at all.
0: Was that the first thing you thought of, though?
1: Yeah. Teeth. I could use some. Teeth. teeth.
0: All right. Let's hear what AJ would do.
1: Okay. Well, okay. First of all, I would have hair.
0: Hold on. Give me one minute. Okay. Yeah. I just got to get you some music.
1: Dream glass or something like that. What if it's good for you? Yeah.
0: Okay. I can't find it.
1: Okay.
0: Go ahead.
1: All right, well, let's see. First of all, I would have hair like Fabio. I would have like a major hair transplant. I would fix up my face. I would definitely get a nose job, a teeth job, maybe a little chin lift, whatever you have to call this, that way you get rid of this stuff that's starting to happen here.
3: Is that not just a facelift? Is that what that is?
1: Is that what happens where they just pull it straight and put a knot in the top of the head? So I need the top of the top knot. I would hire a personal trainer, and I would have a body like an Adonis. And I don't think it fixed another part of me, but
0: I like how you're doing all this with money. Like, half of that you could do without money. You just work out and eat right.
1: Well, I got to wake up. I eat right. Okay. You're right. Guilty as charged.
0: Okay.
1: Guilty as charged. Yeah, but you definitely wouldn't recognize me. Yeah.
0: Yeah.
1: But to answer your question.
0: Teeth, boobs.
1: Right.
0: All that stuff.
1: Right. Women all of a sudden
0: plastic
1: have a rack.
0: Surgery.
1: Exactly. Yeah. Yep.
0: Is that on the board?
1: Yes, it is. Sudden, simultaneous physical upgrades. You get premium dental work, flawless skin treatments, or a completely revamped wardrobe all at the same time.
0: Hair.
1: Yep.
0: Yeah.
1: Everything.
2: There you go.
0: All right, Chris. Good one. Thank you. Dave?
4: Yeah, good morning.
0: Hey.
4: Probably, if I were given a lot of money, I'd like disappear off the planet for a while. Like totally ghost everybody.
0: Completely gone.
4: Yeah, completely gone for a while. People forgot.
0: Now, do you have kids?
4: You get slowly back in. What's that?
0: Do you have kids?
4: Yeah, I got two boys.
1: That's why I leave.
0: Are they adults?
4: Well, yeah, 19 and 21. But are you kidding me today? They're not adults. Yeah, kids, they're overrated. Half the fun's making them. It's all downhill after that.
1: They're technically adults, but not really.
0: Half the fun is making them.
1: Yes.
0: And then it's all downhill. That's a t-shirt.
1: Wouldn't that be all the fun, really?
0: On the board.
4: Keep raising the bar on me.
0: What's that?
4: Keep raising the bar on me. When they're five, they want more candy. Now they want to use the car. It sucks.
0: Oh, yeah. It doesn't get cheaper.
1: Never touch the car.
3: And you can't negotiate backwards. You can't just be like, well, how about just some candy? Like, what the hell am I going to do with that?
1: I'm not five, right. Dad.
0: Yeah.
4: It worked before, it doesn't work now. But yeah, I would disappear for a while.
0: Okay.
4: What the hell happened?
0: He's off the radar. Like, he can't even be asked for.
1: He faked his death.
0: We got it, Dave. He's in fantasy land.
1: Yeah, we lost him.
0: Thank you, Dave.
1: Yeah.
0: What? All right. He's still going.
1: Yeah.
0: So he's going to go all day.
1: Right.
3: I have a feeling that's not the first time he had that thought.
0: It's a fantasy.
1: Right. So disappearing, is that what he said?
0: Is that on the board?
1: No. Okay. After all that, no.
0: All right. One more, then we'll wrap it up. Right. Steve.
5: Hey, good morning, Chaz. Good morning, AJ.
0: Good morning.
5: I'm surprised no one guessed. I'm changing your phone number. That'd be the first thing I'd do.
0: That's interesting.
1: Yeah.
0: That would be a sign. If someone had the same phone number for decades, then all of a sudden they have a new one.
1: Right. I mean, it could be just avoiding someone also, you know, like an ex or, you know, bill collector or something like that. You know,
0: or
1: you
0: didn't pay a bill. Not on the board?
1: Not on the board, no. Yeah. But good guess.
0: All right. What do we have? Okay. What do we miss?
1: We missed establishing trust or legal entities, like getting financial people involved. All of a sudden, you're dealing with financial people and you never did before. Sudden real estate
0: what
1: jumps.
0: What is this song?
1: If I Had $1 Million, by Bare Naked Ladies. Yeah.
6: You better not cry.
1: Okay, better. Okay. Okay. Sudden real estate jumps. All of a sudden, you have this big, beautiful luxury house.
0: Right.
1: You order without looking at the prices. You look at the menu and say, yeah, I want that steak. Mm. Don't even look at the price. Nothing like that.
0: All right.
1: Buying back your time. They basically, everything that they used to do, like cutting their lawn or any house maintenance, is now being done by people. Those are the things.
0: All right. Thank you. Coming up, the Lit Litigator.
1: Oh.
0: She critiques attorneys with a drink in her hand. She's up next.
6: I'd give the shirt right off of my back. If I had the guts to say, take this job and shove.
7: Chaz and AJ in the morning.
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9: Here's delays on the LIE, both ways by the Queens line. The northern state a little slow, westbound heading into Queens. The Cross Island has northbound delays heading up towards the Long Island Expressway. No delays on the southern state. The Meadowbrook, the Wantagh, the Seaford Oyster Bay, and Sacagawea all look pretty good. Expect delays in and around Garden City later on today with the president in town. No delays on the trains. The Long Island Railroad is running on or close. I'm John Lynch with Long Island Traffic.
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0: We're not going to go dark on this one, but the entire country and part of the planet's watching this case. The Lindsey Clancy trial?
1: Yeah.
0: Are you familiar with it?
1: Yes, I am.
0: Very dark.
1: Yeah.
0: This mom murdered three of her kids, her three kids, all in single digits in terms of age. And they're not disputing that. They're disputing whether or not she was in a

0: was there.
1: You know, even for the litigator, it's a little early.
0: Okay, cool. Yeah. This case, why are we glued to this one? We know what happened. We know who did it.
1: Yeah. I think the gravitational pull here is in the just the horror of the facts, right? And we are also seeing what so many people are familiar with in their own lives, which is a person struggling with mental illness, and we are getting a real close-up look about how that plays out and how it can end, right?
0: I think, to me, it's the lawyering. Because when this happened, we all wanted this woman to burn at the stake.
2: Yes.
0: Mm-hmm. And so it's the starts, and it's like, I can't wait to see, you know, this woman pay.
2: Yeah.
0: And this lawyer, her defense attorney, is so good that you realize, hold it, the system failed this woman. She really tried to get help.
2: Yeah.
0: Many times, turned away. She had a series of, it was just like a bad, like a perfect storm.
2: Yeah.
0: But in the worst way, that she had a doctor that had 30 days experience, listed herself as a professional, never did or handled any of this stuff that she, the woman, the patient, the defendant was dealing with.
2: Yeah.
0: And this attorney has really, like, he turned me quickly.
2: He's
0: amazing.
2: I was
0: like, whoa, man, this woman was done wrong. Everyone around her just kind of let her go, like abandoned her, basically. Do you agree with that?
1: Yeah, I think, I mean, listen, I've been a defense attorney for 35 years, and lots of times people will ask defense attorneys, like, ugh, how could you, you know, how can you represent these people, right? And it is our job to make sure that everyone, whether it's a publicized trial or it's just a Tuesday in the state court, our job is to make sure that our client is seen for the full measure of their humanity, right? It doesn't matter really in terms of our job to do that. It really doesn't matter what the facts are. It matters that we show the listeners, the fact finders, the jury, the judge, the public, the full measure of the humanity of our client. And this trial in particular puts our healthcare system front and center. And, you know, you've sort of got the mirror image of this trial and that problem with the Luigi Mangione case, which is firing up, you know, the murder of the healthcare executive. Alleged to have been committed by Luigi Mangione.
0: Yeah, I want to get to that in a second. But, like, you have a combination of this woman did the worst thing possible. Like, the worst thing possible. Children.
2: Yeah.
0: Three of them. And then now I find myself feeling sorry for her. I'm like, that's a skilled defense attorney right there.
2: Yeah.
0: You know, he's getting help from these witnesses. They're horrible. They're just bad. They're not. You know, when you get up there and you seem like you're on the defense, like you don't care.
2: Yeah.
0: It's not a good look. And this attorney, not only does he know all the facts and he's bringing them to light, he knows when not to follow up on an answer. He just lets it go.
2: Yeah, he's good.
0: Because sometimes you don't want to know.
2: Right.
0: Right.
1: Yep. And I mean, it was very interesting to me. Because in the earlier days of the trial last week, when the emergency room physician was testifying and her, you know, stated position over and over again was, I don't remember, I don't remember, I don't remember, you know, he, instead of taking issue with her on the facts that she claimed she didn't remember, he took issue with the fact that she had come to testify at this horrible case about these three dead children without putting herself in a position to remember, right? And so he was able to undercut her credibility, and he's been so masterful at doing that for many of the medical professionals who have come to testify in the case. And you're right, their sort of defensive posture works against them, particularly when they are sparring with an attorney.

0: any of his skill, right?
1: Her psychiatrist never asked for her medical records.
2: Wow.
1: Didn't know how she was diagnosed. And then only spoke to her over Zoom. And the defense attorney made this brilliant deal where he said, you know, you can't see hands fidgeting. You can't see legs shaking.
2: Yeah, body movements. Yeah.
1: He said, you could look at her right now. She's sitting behind a table. You can't see those things, can you? It's like, nope.
0: Mm-hmm.
1: Like, oh, man.
2: And it's good.
0: It's fascinating. This guy's so good. The idea that you can treat, you know, a deteriorating mental state over a Zoom screen.
1: Right.
0: Is just, isn't that astounding? It really is an astounding idea that you would be able, I mean, we can barely have office meetings effectively over Zoom, right? Let alone treat a woman whose mental health is catastrophically deteriorating, right?
1: She called the suicide hotline several times and they turned her away because she said, I want to kill myself. I want to kill my kids. And because she didn't have a plan.
2: Seriously?
0: Yep.
2: Really?
1: Wow. This guy's done all of this in a very short period of time. He's really a brilliant attorney. And what would be sad is if she didn't have a brilliant attorney.
0: Mm-hmm. Yep. It's really.
1: And no one, the jury never found out about all of these issues.
0: And the real, like, the real question is for me, can the jury break away from the pull of the horror of these facts, right? Mm. The government still has to prove beyond a reasonable doubt that she was criminally responsible when she did these things. The question for this jury, the hard, hard question for them is going to be, can they separate the outcome of the case, which is the murder of three babies, right? Can they separate the outcome of the case from whether or not Lindsay Clancy possessed the criminal responsibility? Was her mind criminally responsible for these things? That, and it's a seemingly impossible task, but it is their task. They have to be able to assess whether or not the government has proved beyond a reasonable doubt that Lindsay Clancy was criminally responsible when she did this.
1: If they had to go into
0: the trial.
1: If they had to go into the jury box or jury room now and decide, what do you think they would come back with?
0: Oh, boy. It's, do you know, it's an impossible question, really, to ask. Juries, I've learned this throughout my career.
1: Right.
0: Juries are very, very interesting units, right?
1: You never know.
2: Unpredictable.
0: You can never know. But I'll tell you.
1: I think right now it's either hung or not guilty.
2: Yeah.
0: Yeah, and I mean, it. Like I say, the people mistake, the general public mistakes the idea that not guilty by lack of criminal responsibility means she didn't kill the children, right? Whether she killed the children is not at issue in this trial. And so, you know, yesterday you saw all this kerfuffle about DNA, and her defense attorney was just saying to the judge, like, we're not contesting the DNA.
1: Yeah,
0: so
1: that's,
0: I don't know why we're sitting through this, right?
1: Was,
0: the prosecution is making a mistake.
1: Another brilliant thing. He didn't do any of the chain of evidence.
2: Yeah.
1: Like, all right, so this piece of evidence went from here to here to here. And that takes, for one thing, you're talking to three different people back and forth.
2: Yeah.
1: Get questioned twice. That wears a jury down. He says, we are stipulating that we agree to all the chain of evidence and let's move on. We're not questioning who did it. We're not questioning the evidence that you have and where it came from. Let's move on.
0: That's the genius of it, right?
1: Genius.
0: Running a very narrow route to the end zone.
1: He's like, you need to hear this. I got some stuff you need to hear. You don't even need to hear all that.
2: Right. Pay no attention. Yeah.
0: Yes.
2: Yeah.
0: He understands the idea that attention, a jury's attention is an extremely valuable commodity, right? And so he knows that. And what he has become is the only narrator in the well of that courtroom.
1: Right.
0: He's focused on the things that matter. But, I mean, look, the government has a burden. So I don't think we can really critique them too harshly for trying to make sure that they meet their burden of proof. That's what they're trying to do with all of these things.
1: But as a prosecutor, can I ask you, if you're a prosecutor and you start digging into this case and you're like, wow, the healthcare system really failed this woman, do you have to come and throw the book at her? Or is that a political move because it's like, well, there's no way you could charge her with a lesser thing because I won't win the election because I'm not hard on this. Is that how those decisions are made?
0: So it's really hard to say for me because I've never, ever been anything but a defense attorney from when I graduated Boston University.
1: You haven't been in that room.
0: I went straight to the public defender's office. Mm-hmm. And so I can't really say, but I can say this, that prosecutors, line prosecutors, do not retain a lot of discretion. The discretion is up the chain in the boss's office. There is the opportunity for somebody at the high up office to make a decision about how hard we're going to go against a defendant, right? But the prosecutors you're seeing in this trial on TV and in the room are not the ones who usually have that discretion. The decision is made above their head.
1: Right.
0: And you can't think that they are enjoying having to, you know, come in there day after day and listen to absolutely how degraded the mental health of this mother was.
1: Way up the chain, they get elected, and those people are making a decision based on getting reelected. Public perception, not facts in the case.
0: 100%.
1: It's a bummer.
0: They react. The prosecution, the indictment, the posture of the case gels very early on. And very early on, the only thing that the public was reacting to was, oh my goodness, three dead babies and their mother strangled them to death. Like you had said, when you initially hear that, there is a visceral reaction of anger towards the defendant, right? And so prosecutors up the chain gauge that. They gauge three dead babies and they say,
1: that's what they went with.
0: If we don't come after,
1: I don't even think they knew everything this defense attorney found out.
2: Yeah.
1: I think he did. He did the work. He's the one in the courtroom. Like you said, he's the narrator. He's the one who's done the work. Before we go, we don't have time for Luigi Mangione. We'll bring you back for that. But Karen Reed, guilty, not guilty.
0: Well, interesting. A fabulously interesting case. Another one that I would not even try to guess guilty or not guilty. But wow, you guys have some interesting cases. Up there.
2: Thank you.
1: Thank you.
2: Right? We try, yes.
1: Yeah.
0: Where
1: are you?
0: Much. I really do.
1: Where are you?
0: I am outside of Washington, D.C.
2: Okay. All right. Okay, so you're near Caruso Land also.
1: You have. Yeah. What's interesting about that area is that they're so condensed with white-collar criminals, but none of them go to jail.
2: Right.
1: So good for you. You must be good at what you do.
0: Thank you. I appreciate that. I appreciate you having me on. Any of these, any of these fascinating cases just captivate my interest. I know they captivate yours as well.
1: Yeah. We can't wait to have you back. You're awesome. Thank you, Kat, the Lit Litigator. We're linked up on the radio station websites. Thank you.
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5: There's some eastbound delays on the Southern State by the Meadowbrook, the LIE a little slow westbound at Glen Cove Road, then slow both ways by the Queens Line. The Northern State slow westbound heading into Queens. The Cross Island has northbound delays heading up towards the Long Island Expressway. Sunrise Highway is slow eastbound heading into the Shinnecock Locks. The Long Island Railroad is running on or close.
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4: 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Coming up on Dumbass News.
1: All right, we're going to play a game, and we want you to call in. See if you can tell us what this is.
2: Oh.
1: What do you think that is?
2: Lego. It's been Lego.
1: 877-764-2535. Can we hear that one more time?
2: I stand by my decision.
1: Dumbass News next. Chaz and AJ in the morning.

0: Dumbass News.
1: Let's do it.
2: Dumbass.
1: Up yours. All right, we're playing a game. What is happening? Let's listen to the sound and tell us what's happening. Garrett?
3: Yep. I'm going to say a rubber chicken getting stepped on.
4: Rubber chicken. It's like rubber chicken.
5: Let's see. We can recreate that. Let's see.
1: Oh, good. Phil has a rubber chicken handy.
5: And I have a foot.
4: Nice. Wow, it's very close.
1: Is it?
4: Yeah, very close.
1: Hmm.
4: You have to hit just right, though.
1: That's not it.
4: Oh, damn it.
1: All right, good guess. Thank you.
3: Thanks, nice.
1: Rob in Manorville.
6: All right, so it sounds like there's motion. It sounds like somebody trips on something, tries to comically recover themselves, and then falls and then screams. Like the movie Big Daddy, where they throw sticks and twigs into the path of rollerbladers. I think it's a rollerblading girl that falls on its stick.
1: You were on the right course,
4: right,
1: but not rollerblading.
6: You nailed it, though, halfway.
4: And that was very worrying.
5: We're too, closer. Though. We're closer.
1: You said motion.
4: Right.
1: Yeah. And a hit.
4: Yeah.
1: Yes.
4: In the right direction.
5: I have the scene, by the way, if we want to hear that impact.
1: Oh, okay.
5: He goes in the pond.
4: Yeah, yeah, yeah.
5: More a bit it. More cinematic.
4: A little more to it.
1: Ray?
7: Yes, good morning. I say that's Ruth stubbing her toe on the way to my bathroom after the Guns N' Roses show.
4: Jesus. Now, why would you use the bathroom in your house?
8: Ray.
4: I'm sure she's a bathroom in her house. There's public bathrooms.
9: Anyway, hi, Ruth.
1: Let's check. Ruth, was that you?
8: That was not me.
1: Okay.
4: And she wears shoes to the bathroom, just so you know. Yes.
8: Yes. That's very true.
1: Well, not if she's over his house.
4: Right, right. It's true, yeah.
10: Carpet's mine. It's all carpeted.
4: Yeah. No.
1: Okay.
4: That's a hell of a hit, though, she did.
1: Not Ruth.
5: How big is your toe?
1: Yeah, that'd be a big toe.
4: Right.
1: And a broken toilet.
4: She broke the bureau.
1: All right. You want to do the story? So you were all wrong.
4: Yep.
1: Good it was first day of school video. Kid tried to do a backflip.
4: Yep.
1: And a major fail. And he basically landed on his face.
4: Yes.
1: Here it is again.

0: Now, why are there two?
1: They slowed it down.
2: Yeah, we slowed down.
1: So you could see the impact of face to ground.
2: Oh, yeah. I mean, the impact's amazing. I mean, he really eats it. His face goes down into the lawn, actually gets the dirt.
0: And then there's a picture of him at the end of the video. Yeah. Like, you could just see. It's just... His face looked like a sponge that picked the mud up
1: off
0: the ground.
2: Like the office brown-noser.
1: He got in there deep.
0: And there's a little plaque, right? Like first day of school.
2: Yes.
0: Like
2: yes.
0: Fifth grade,
2: yes. Yeah, it's all downhill from here.
0: Ugh.
2: Yep. A for effort, though.
1: Do stunts or something. Like, I don't know. When I grow up. Like,
0: yeah.
1: I didn't read it. I just saw his face hit the ground. I was like, I'm happy.
0: I love that he wanted to make a video better than everybody else's.
2: Well,
0: he did.
2: It's more known.
0: Wasn't intended.
2: Yeah.
0: All right, one more time, please.
2: Yeah, it says, what I want to be when I grow up, a professional flipper.
0: Oh, is that right?
2: That's what it says, yeah, professional flipper.
0: Well, you're an amateur. In the morning. All right, Haney's on vacation. We're going to call him live.
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4: On the northern state eastbound by 106, 107, there's some delays. Some westbound delays heading into Queens. The southern state a little slow eastbound by the Meadowbrook. The LIE has some delays both ways at Glen Cove Road. A little slow both ways at the Queens line. The Cross Island heavy northbound from the southern state up to the Long Island Expressway. The Long Island Railroad is running on or close. If you have a traffic tip, call 955-NEWS. I'm John Lynch with Long Island Traffic.
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0: An hour from now, the naked ambulance driver and your story of being naked or seeing someone naked in an odd place could win you a pair of tickets to Weird Al. And if you win those, you get in the running to meet Weird Al. That's an hour from now. Coming up, Scott Haney, Channel 3 weather guy, is on vacation. And we thought, well, let's call him live and see if he'll wake up.
2: Right, swear words.
0: And what condition is he in? And, well, maybe he never went to sleep.
2: Right.
0: That's next. Chaz and AJ in the morning.

0: Chaz and AJ in the morning. We're calling someone who's on vacation and could possibly be drunk. Or who knows? Is it ringing? As soon as it rings, put it on hold, please. Hello?
1: Hello?
0: Oh, my God, he picked up.
2: Wow.
1: How are you?
0: Good.
2: You sound a
0: little... Is this Scott?
1: Good.
2: Yeah. Wow, he sounds alert.
0: Oh, boy. You in bed right now?
1: I was. Yes, I just got out of bed.
2: Nice.
1: Yeah, what are you guys doing?
0: Working.
2: Yeah. Don't even bug you. How are you?
0: You told us to call you.
2: Yes, you did.
1: I did. I forgot it was Friday. This week went by so fast.
2: Right?
0: Where are you right now?
1: Oh, I'm in my hallway. I'm going down the stairs, and I'm going into the living room.
2: Okay.
0: Oh, you're home?
1: No, I'm in Provincetown.
2: Gotcha.
0: Oh, right. Okay.
2: The second home.
0: You're
2: yeah.
0: in your other home.
2: Right.
1: Yeah.
2: Vacation
1: yeah.
2: home.
1: I'm on the cabin. It has not rained one drop. The weather has been spectacular the whole week.
2: Wow.
0: And what have you been doing?
2: You probably knew that's coming, though.
1: Dinners, drinks, pool. Dinners, drinks, rinse, and repeat.
0: Right.
1: Dinners, drinks, pool. And we had company last weekend. My friends from Syracuse came in, that we all went to school together.
2: Yeah.
1: They stayed Friday to Monday, and now I got another friend coming in from Syracuse this weekend who I went... The people last weekend were grad students. We all went to grad school together, at school together. And then this week, one of the undergrads that I met is coming to spend the weekend.
2: Damn.
1: So it's a full house.
2: It's like a frat house.
0: You're going to need to go into rehab.
2: Yeah, seriously.
1: Oh, my God. My liver is screaming at me.
2: You have one big liver spot right now. We thought it was a tan.
1: It is the truth. Oh, my God.
0: That's my favorite thing to do on vacation. You know, I just have dinner and get with friends,
2: and
0: we end up drinking.
2: Right.
1: And dinners and drinks, and that's it. And then you come back, and you just relax. You just don't do anything. It's terrific.
0: What does the pool look like in Provincetown?
1: All right. Imagine a sea of men.
2: Okay.
0: All men.
2: Sea of men, right.
1: It's all men.
0: And mostly in great shape? It's a mix.
2: They vary.
1: I'm going to say 80% of the guys are in good shape.
2: Okay. And where do you fall in that category?
0: I think gay men typically keep themselves in way better shape than heterosexual men.
2: Yeah. No dad bods over there, right?
1: I would say. Yes, I tend to agree with that.
0: Yeah.
1: Yes.
2: Yep.
1: Yeah. A lot of Speedos.
2: Oh, banana hammocks. Yeah.
1: Yeah.
0: That's
2: those look good on no one. No one.
0: No, I don't know. Wait. Let's ask.
1: No.
0: Wait. Hold it.
1: No. No, they look really good.
0: Yeah, on the right people, right? If you're a gay guy, you're around
1: the
0: pool. Yeah, it's like, hey, hello.
2: Yeah, but it's a cold pool. How can that look good if you go inside?
1: You got a physique going on, and you got it rocking. You know, it's like you got, 10% body fat? Okay, thank you very much. Right this way.
0: AJ, you have to picture,
2: 10%
0: you know,
2: body fat, like a fast, human chicken wing.
0: Fast Times at Ridgemont High out of the swimming pool.
2: Right,
0: like,
2: right. Cars playing moving in stereo.
0: That's what Scott's hearing moving in stereo.
2: Gotcha,
0: playing.
2: Right.
0: Playing.
2: Right.
0: Yeah.
1: Oh, my God. I never saw that movie.
2: Oh,
0: really?
2: Well, you're on vacation. Yeah. Watch it. Yeah. The Phoebe Cates scene. You can't miss it.
0: Right.
2: Just don't be Brad in the bathroom. Tell me to knock anymore.
0: Scott Haney's on the phone.
2: Yeah.
0: Live from vacation.
1: Oh, my God. How funny is this?
0: What is the mix there? Is it mostly gay or is it half?
1: No. It's a lot of straight people.
2: Okay.
0: And they kind of the straights have kind of invaded your turf, right?
1: 100%.
2: Right.
0: So this is kind of like Nashville, where it used to be great, and then all of a sudden all the bridal parties came.
2: Yeah.
0: It's like, we can't even have peace. This place used to be so great, and now all these knuckleheads are here. It's kind of the same thing, right?
2: Right, yeah.
1: Yeah, exactly. Like, you know, like, oh, okay, well, we did have a place, you know, kind of like our own, but now it's, you know, it's kids and, you know, not a lot of kids, but
0: enough to make it annoying.
2: Kind of like the bears being shoved out of your natural habitat by the public.
1: Oh, right.
2: And now you're wandering the streets with garbage cans.
0: Now you're in normal towns around P-Town.
2: You're walking in the kitchen, like, making things.
0: Right. The other towns are like, yeah, the gays are getting pushed out by the regular people now.
2: Right. Next, you have a tag on his ear. Yep.
1: That is so funny. And, you know, because there are bears here in Provincetown.
2: Right. Different kind of bears, though. Right.
1: Different kind of bears.
2: Right. Yeah, these don't eat out of garbage cans. No.
0: All right.
1: No. Yeah, it's really weird. It's like, you know, especially...
0: You have some kind of a phone issue going on right now.
2: You changed to a transformer.
0: Yeah. Your phone
1: Can you hear me?
0: Yeah, that's better.
2: Much better. Stand right there.
1: There's much... there's a bunch of weeks, themed weeks. So there's like family week.
2: Okay.
1: Girl Splash Week. Carnival.
0: Wait, excuse me, what was it?
2: Girl Splash Week?
1: Yeah, it's like they call it Girl Splash or something like that. And it's basically for lesbians.
2: Okay.
1: You know, they have their week, and then the bears have their week, and then
0: the bears are the hairy gay men, correct?
1: Yeah, they're not all hairy, but
2: right, they're large guys.
0: Large guys.
2: Yeah, large people, yeah. Like no swimsuit model here.
1: Yeah, but some are in really, you know, some are built. I mean, just, you know, built.
2: Like lumberjacks.
1: And then other guys are, you know, just kind of just big. Like
0: dad bods, doughy some.
2: Yeah, doughy, yeah.
1: Yeah, so, but, you know, you got, it's a very unique atmosphere. You guys have to come.
0: Is there a hot girl in Bikini Week?
1: That would not be happening here.
2: Right.
1: No, there's no.
0: So I figure your place will be empty that week. Right. I can use it.
2: Exactly.
1: The whole town will be empty.
0: The whole town will be empty.
2: Hello, yeah. I hear an echo. Hello.
0: Hello. Hello, anyone here?
2: I'm Scott? Bears?
1: I'm here. I'm here for a hot girl in Bikini. It's so funny.
0: Oh. All right, we're going to let you get back to your vacation. Thank you for waking up and taking our call.
2: Yeah.
1: And my God, you got awesome. I was like, the phone is ringing. I said, it's early for a survey to be calling me.
0: Well, you know, we got our Scott Haney fix last week. It's like we can't stop now.
2: Became dependent on, man. Sorry.
0: Yeah.
1: Yeah, terrific. We love it. I'm glad you called.
0: All right, go back to bed, and we'll see you soon.
2: This was a dream.
0: Yeah, this was all a nightmare.
1: Have a good weekend.
0: Right, thank you. You too. Scott Haney, Channel 3 Weather, live from P-Town. An hour from now, we'll be taking stories about... Oh, I should have asked Scott. Odd place you saw someone naked.
2: Oh.
0: And everyone will get in the running to see Weird Al at the Hartford Healthcare Amphitheater, and then get in the running to meet Weird Al. Chaz and AJ in the morning.

0: Jazz and AJ in the morning. Look who just walked in, AJ. You never know who's going to walk in.
1: Yeah.
0: Felipe Esparza. Good morning.
2: Esparza.
0: Esparza.
1: Esparza.
2: People would add an extra consonant to it because it just looks like Esparza.
0: I'm known.
2: Esparza or Espinoza.
0: Right. I'm known to screw up every name, even if it's like Smith or Brown, like the simplest names.
1: Sometimes my name, yeah.
0: Apologize.
1: It says, hey, stupid.
0: That's not your name?
1: No, it's AJ, not stupid. It's not stupid. It's AJ. Yes, right.
0: Felipe's at the New York City Comedy Club tonight and tomorrow night. Did you play last night?
2: No, I got here last night.
1: Oh,
0: no kidding.
2: Yeah.
0: Yeah. Welcome.
2: Thank you.
0: Yeah. You're vegan?
2: Yeah.
0: I just heard you're vegan.
2: Yeah, I was talking to
0: another weirdo.
2: Right. Yeah,
0: what happened to you? The last time you were here, you were not vegan.
2: Yes, I was.
1: Really?
0: You were eating pizza like it was going out of style.
2: That guy showed up. That was here.
1: Right.
2: He showed up with that delicious pizza. It was like an anniversary.
0: Right. That's right.
1: Right.
2: And you know what? Normally, I wouldn't eat cheese.
1: Right.
2: But he kept like selling it, how good it was.
0: All right, you're a part-time vegan.
2: Yes, and it was good. Right. Man. You know what? I felt to the next day, man.
1: Right.
2: I felt to the next day, man, like a vampire eating fries.
1: Right.
2: You know, I was throwing up.
1: Right.
2: Oh, really? Yeah.
1: Right. Yeah. Okay. So,
2: yeah.
1: Vegan by convenience.
2: You remember, man.
1: I mean, I was wondering, great.
2: Where was that good pizza at?
1: That's great for Pepe's, though, because they made a vegan eat their pizza.
0: Vegan smelt their pizza.
1: And could not resist.
0: And said, I'm taking a break.
2: The box with me.
1: Yeah. Could not resist.
0: But it wasn't like one slice.
1: No. Now, you guys were chowing down big time, but I can see why.
2: Good.
0: Nuts on that.
2: It was good, man.
1: Now, we were all guilty that day.
0: How did you become vegan? When did that happen?
2: That happened like in 2011. I was doing the Atkins diet, Dr.
1: Okay.
2: Atkins.
1: Yeah.
0: Oh, yeah.
2: And I was doing it all wrong.
0: Remind me, that was a big one. That was like no bread, no wheat, right? It was all just like meat.
1: Yeah, carnivore, basically.
2: Yes.
1: A chunk of something, yeah.
2: Dr. Right. Atkins. So I did it all wrong. I did it with a bunch of comments on the road.
0: Didn't he die of a heart attack?
2: Yeah.
1: Yeah.
0: Which is weird, isn't it?
1: Right. It's heart attackins.
3: His commercials were all like him just plowing bacon into his mouth.
2: Yeah, man. He hit a radish and it was over.
1: Right. Right. Yeah. They actually cremated it. It smelled like a barbecue.
0: Did you call him Dr. Heart Attackins?
1: Heart Attackins,
0: okay,
1: yes.
0: Okay, that's good.
1: Thank you.
2: So I was doing his diet with a bunch of comments like Gabriel Iglesias and...
1: Oh, Fluffy, okay.
2: Martin Moreno, his opener, and myself.
1: Right.
2: But we're just doing it all bad.
1: Okay.
2: Just double, triple-decker cheeseburgers from In-N-Out, wrapped
0: no
2: with
0: bread.
2: Lettuce.
1: Yeah, you took it to extreme.
2: Yes, and Diet Cokes. Nothing but meat. No lettuce, no nothing. I was constipated for 5 days.
1: Right.
2: Mm. I had to take a Lamaze
1: class. It's probably the idea. I see the head. Come
0: I'm
1: on.
0: About to push, give birth push. To a 7-pound baby.
2: 7-pound baby.
1: Right. We're not going to name it, so get rid of it.
2: So after that, I was done, man. I said, you know what? If this happens to me when I just eat meat by itself, I said, it's all done.
1: Yeah. I mean, colon things.
0: But it wasn't just meat. It was like
1: the
2: cheese.
0: Worst meat. Yeah, right. Cheese, all the bad things.
1: I love the Diet Coke part, though.
2: Yeah, no, but got to throw that in there, bro. Got to want the sugar.
0: Yeah, I have 15 cheeseburgers and a Diet Coke.
1: I dated a girl like that. She had two Big Macs and a tab.
0: It's like, no.
1: I started laughing. She smacked me when I was sore again.
2: Her and I got to kick it.
1: Yeah.
0: Yeah. Yeah, I think we all did that. When we heard, wow, you could eat all you want, as much as you want, as long as it's not bread or wheat or,
1: So
0: it's like, I'm in.
1: Sold.
2: That's me, man. When I was in high school, we would go to the all-you-can-eat pizza place and just drink Diet Coke.
1: Right. Exactly.
0: Where did you grow up?
2: Pizza. Boyle Heights, Los Angeles, California.
0: Nice. Oh, okay.
2: I grew up in a gated community. The windows were gated. The back door was gated.
1: Tons of security.
2: I live in the housing projects of Los Angeles.
0: That sounds like a tough place.
2: It was tough. We had our own police officers, like for the housing authority.
1: Yeah.
2: And we knew
0: they were probably on the take.
2: Oh, yeah, man. They only worked from morning to 2 a.m. And then the chaos started after 2.
1: Right. Right. And they went to go, yeah.
2: Then LAPD showed up.
0: But they were probably working with the drug dealers too, right?
2: I don't know, man. The other way with somebody were like, they were all over. All, they were all like the guys that just they were too crazy to be LAPD.
1: Yeah,
0: right. Oh, okay. It's like even
2: shape.
0: LAPD was like,
2: man.
0: You can't be with us.
1: They lose cannons.
2: And they'll arrest somebody, but they could only take them to the door of the jail, and then LAPD will hand it over to the process them.
1: Right. They were like escorts.
2: But they had guns. They could do arrests.
0: Oh, boy. Right. Oh, you didn't want to mess with these guys.
2: Nah, man.
0: They had their own set of laws. Right. Did you?
2: They're mostly evacuations and evictions.
1: Right. Yeah.
0: Oh, evictions.
1: And they catch drug dealers, but it's because somebody else's territory.
2: Yeah.
1: Yeah. You got to get out of here.
0: Evictions. That right. sounds like a tough place to grow up.
1: Yeah.
0: Mm-hmm. Was it your mom and your dad or single mom?
2: No, my mom and my dad. My dad worked at a job. He was like a welder.
1: Okay.
2: Arc welder, I guess.
0: Okay. Oh, yeah.
2: Yeah. yeah. And my mom worked at the school.
0: MIG or TIG welding?
2: I don't know.
0: Yeah.
1: Yeah.
2: He has a mask.
0: The big helmet.
2: Mask and the big old gloves.
1: Right.
0: I'll tell you what. When right. one of those sparks goes down your shirt.
1: Yeah.
2: Ah!
1: Yeah.
0: You know it.
1: Yeah, but every Halloween had the same
0: That's
1: costume.
0: That's a badass. yeah. You're always working with steel.
1: Yeah.
0: Like your hand, when you shake someone's hand.
1: Yeah.
0: It's like you're putting it in a vice.
1: Right. Right. Yeah. Exactly. Yeah. Exactly. When you touch a match, it's like nothing. It's like, yeah, that's nothing. I had sparks.
0: Right.
1: Those are worse. And mom worked in school?
2: Yeah, she was like the nurse there.
1: Oh, okay.
2: She started off as a volunteer, and then, like, when it started, like, no more budgets, you know what? How about you be the nurse, okay?
1: She was a lunch lady. She was a lunch lady.
2: Yes.
1: And a nurse.
0: Yeah, yeah.
2: She was right. a volunteer, right. PTA, and then finally, hey, the nurse quit. You want to be the nurse? Can you got Band-Aids? Yeah.
1: Yeah. Yeah.
0: I can do it.
1: Yeah, you got to burnish with butter on it.
0: But what was bad for Felipe is that he couldn't call, you know, he couldn't be like, I'm sick today, Mom. It's like, no. Get your ass to school.
1: Yeah, I tested
0: you. I'm the nurse.
1: You're fine. Get out
0: you're
1: there.
0: You're not sick.
2: Yep. And then the kids, whenever we would roast each other, they would have got me whether your mom drove an ambulance to school.
1: Well, she did, yeah.
2: And then my dad was like, we were like poor like everyone else in the projects, yeah. but. We had stuff that other people didn't have. Like, we had a washing machine, but my dad would buy everything, like, a secondhand or used.
1: Yeah.
2: Or he'll know, like, oh, that laundromat is changing their washing machine. Maybe they want to sell it to me.
1: Right.
2: So we had a washing machine that needed two quarters.
1: Right.
2: Like, honestly.
0: Oh, you never took
2: two quarters. It wouldn't start yeah. unless you put two quarters in. Right. And then after the wash, the quarter, my dad would have to, like, get the key and take those two quarters out.
0: Take right. the quarters back out. Wash. And those were the two quarters that kept circulating.
2: Yes.
1: Well, Danny had to break a buck, yeah.
0: Hey, we're going to take a break. Coming back with news. The moment a guy got an octopus stuck on his face, we have the sound.
2: I saw the video.
0: Jazz Nuts. AJ in the morning.
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5: There's westbound delays on the southern state heading into Route 110. Eastbound it's slow from the Meadowbrook to the Wantagh. The northern state has a little bit of volume both ways by the Queens Line. The LIE a little slow both ways at Glen Cove Road. Some delays both ways at the Queens Line. The Cross Island is slow northbound from the southern state up to the Long Island Expressway. Expect delays and closures in Garden City this afternoon for the president's visit. The Long Island Railroad is on or close. I'm John Lynch with Long Island Traffic.
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2: Heard the sound of a guy getting an octopus stuck to his face.
3: Yes.
2: Does he live? Is he able to get it off? That's coming up.
3: Mystery.
2: Felipe Esparza is in studio. He is at Stanford, New York Comedy Club in Stanford tonight and tomorrow night.
3: Yeah.
2: We were just talking about food.
3: Yep.
2: And it started with, you're vegan.
4: Yeah.
2: But the last time you were here, you demolished the Pepe's Pizza.
3: Right.
2: I mean, demolished.
5: I'm just kidding, like, man.
2: He killed that thing.
3: Yeah.
2: And then right before the break, you said something about meat pies. What's that?
4: Oh, when we were driving here, I followed this guy named John from London, and he was eating this regular sized pie with meat inside of it.
2: Okay. Oh, yeah, that's a London thing.
3: Yeah.
2: That seems gross.
3: Right.
2: Meat pie?
3: I want to try and find out.
2: I'll try it.
3: Yeah. I mean, you know.
4: It was minced meat pie. Yeah, with a side of ketchup.
2: Oh, no.
3: Yeah, I'm out. Never mind. That's a rhubarb. Yeah.
4: Yeah. Yeah, I went to a soccer game in England, and they had that in that next to the beer, like no nachos, just mince pie.
3: Oh, mince pie.
2: Yeah, England's not really known for great food, right?
3: I wonder why they're soccer rides.
2: Like, Ireland, the best people.
3: Yeah.
2: Oh, lamb. I never enjoyed lamb in the United States, but over there, they had the best lamb.
3: Yeah.
2: But besides that, it's stews.
3: Yeah, yeah. The great chefs of Ireland be a pamphlet.
5: Be a one sheet.
2: No offense to the beautiful country.
3: Oh, everything else is fantastic, but yeah.
2: Felipe, what's the deal with this one over here, Shelly?
4: She's my road manager.
2: Road manager? Do you need a road manager?
4: Yeah.
2: Is this like you guys are? Are you guys dating?
4: No.
6: God no.
5: God no.
3: God no.
6: I also work for his wife.
2: I'm sorry.
5: Don't you let when a woman starts with God no.
2: Oh, God no. Well, he's married and.
3: Right.
2: Yeah. Okay.
5: God no.
2: Didn't know that.
5: My mom's the same thing. Is that your son? God no.
2: Is this the morning show? God no.
4: How long have you been working with us?
6: About 8 years.
4: 8 years.
2: Eight years. Wow. Nice. So, what do? You travel?
6: I'm a professional wrangler.
2: Okay, so he needs a handler.
6: No, we bring other comedians with us.
3: Like herding cats.
6: Kind of. Yeah. Okay. So I facilitate all the travel. I do all the travel. I help run all the shows. Sometimes I sell merchant shows. Yeah.
2: How many comedians are you traveling with now?
6: Right now there's just two of us, and then we have a local coming in. But a lot of times there's four of us total.
3: Wow.
4: We have a local guy from New York who was born in Toronto coming to our show.
3: A Canadian.
2: So Felipe.
3: A Salvadoran guy from Canada.
4: That's what I thought. Yeah. When I first met him in Alberta.
2: Thank you for catching that.
3: Right.
4: When I was in Alberta, Texas, I saw him standing outside the show. He goes, man, I never seen lowriders at the comedy show. And then he goes, you never seen two Mexicans probably either. And he's from Salvador.
3: Okay.
4: And his parents were born in Salvador. They came here during like the Contras War.
3: Okay.
4: To Alberta.
3: Right.
4: And he had he didn't know any other Salvadorians besides his parents in Canada.
3: Right.
4: So he doesn't know like the beef between Mexicans and Salvador.
3: Right.
4: He doesn't know anything. And there's a word that they call each other, which is a derogatory word. If someone else out of their country says it. So he doesn't really say it. So when I told him, he keeps saying that word over and over. What is that? I go, let me show you. And I took a picture of him. This is what we're talking about. You are that. Get to know your people.
3: Right. That's wild.
2: All right, we're going to take a listen.
4: Marito. That's his name.
2: Is that it?
4: Yeah, Marito.
2: Marito?
3: Marito.
4: Actually, it's Mario, right. But he goes by Marito.
2: Marito.
3: Marito, okay. That sounds cooler, actually.
2: Right, I'm going to take an on-screen phone call right now. We'll see if this is
3: Marito.
2: This could be a bad idea.
3: Right, here we go.
2: And then we're going to listen to the guy getting attacked by an octopus.
3: He's probably dying by now, yes.
2: Chaz and AJ.
7: Snack, can you keep down the noise? Felipe, I'm going to need you to keep down the noise. You're being a little loud.
4: I'm loud? I didn't even make any noise.
7: Fool!
2: Well, if he was... I don't know what's happening here.
3: No, quite
2: is he quoting a movie? What are you doing, Rob?
3: Yeah,
4: he's quoting a fluffy bit.
7: His friend Gabriel.
4: Yeah, he blessed
3: us. Oh, gotcha.
2: Oh.
3: Okay. Just checking.
4: Yes, because... Gabriel and I were when we were

0: touring together, he crank called me the way this guy just did.
1: Oh, okay.
0: And he said the exact same line.
1: Oh, okay.
0: So and I overreacted and said, what? I'm not even making no noise. And then he said, what? Damn.
1: Is that crank call available somewhere? Is it online?
0: Yes, the whole bit is online. He goes like, sir, you need to keep the noise down. And I go, well, I'm not even making no noise. Sir, you need to keep the noise down. I'm not making no noise. And he goes, well, we're going to have to secure it over there.
1: Damn, yes.
0: And he goes, damn, Mexicans. I go, what? And I went over there, and then Gabe was chasing me.
1: Right.
0: Because I was going to knock that lady out. And then he grabbed her by the throat. He goes, it was me the whole time.
1: Oh. Oh, man, I totally didn't even... I didn't put it together.
2: Right.
1: That's you.
0: Yeah, okay. We did tour together. Funny, huh? But it was funny, yeah. You know, I toured with Gabriel so long that I was there. I was the first person he told, I lost my virginity.
2: Right. I know Gabriel likes his microbuses. He's big on Volkswagen
0: buses. Oh, he has a lot of microbuses.
2: Oh, my God. Like, it's like a whole corral of them.
0: When I met him, he had a bus. Yeah. But it was not as nice as they are now. But right. The stick shift was connected to a rubber band, so it wouldn't fall apart.
2: Right. That's most of my vehicles, but yeah, thank you.
0: Yeah.
1: Duct tape and rubber bands.
2: Right, I'm half Puerto Rican. I'm half Puerto Rican, so that's what happens, yes. Yeah.
3: When he lost his virginity, what was the level on the floppy scale of the woman?
0: Oh, to him, 10, man.
3: No, not him. I mean the woman.
0: To Gabriel's eyes, she was a 10. She was a 10, bro, and he loved her for that one night. She became a man.
2: Best night of my life.
0: Yeah, man. Yeah. She took him by the hand that one night.
2: So, octopus guy, huh?
1: Yeah. Thank you, Rob.
2: Thanks, Rob.
0: Rob!
3: No problem.
1: I wasn't connecting was funny, those
2: huh?
1: two.
2: Right. Well, it was Rob.
1: Yeah,
2: that's
1: the bit's too long to play, right?
4: It's 5 minutes.
1: Yeah, it's a long.
2: Yeah.
1: But we've all, yeah.
4: Let's His voice is great pretending, so I just like the first like, yeah, 10 seconds.
1: Let's do a little bit.
0: Yeah, it's good.
5: Hello?
0: Damn. Here we got my breathing.
6: Hi, this is the front desk. Listen, we're having a report of a lot of noise coming from your room. Do you think you could please keep the noise down?
5: Oh, I'm sorry, fool.
1: Thank
0: That's
1: you, Rob.
0: Good. That's awesome. Good.
1: Thank you. All right, let's talk about this guy who, have you seen the video?
2: Yeah.
0: I did.
2: Oh, my God.
1: AJ, you want to set it up, and then we'll go to the audio.
2: Okay, so this guy is out fishing, and he has an octopus. The octopus latched onto his face. Like the full body part of the octopus is over his
1: just
2: eyes.
1: Wrapped right out on his face.
2: Just like you see, like the guy in an Alien with
4: it's
2: that
4: exactly
2: thing.
4: Like that.
1: Yeah. Right.
2: And,
1: yeah.
2: And his tentacles are wrapped around his head, and he's trying to get on. You hear a little suction. He's pulling the arms off, but as soon as he's pulling the arms off, other arms are still attaching to him. It's just never ending. It gets to the
4: it's
2: point.
4: It's 2 vs. 8. He's not winning that.
2: It gets to the point where he actually has to take a stick and start smacking the octopus that's on his face to try and get the octopus off his face.
1: Because it actually covers his mouth.
2: Yeah.
1: And like it knows.
2: Yeah, and he's
1: what
2: having
1: to do
2: issues.
1: Take this guy out.
2: I can't breathe. Exactly, right. Mm. Right. So it's the sound of him trying to pull the octopus off his face.
4: Every squish is the octopus getting grabbed.
1: Who's recording this?
0: Himself.
4: I think it's him. I think he was out there on like a canoe or something.
0: Is that an Asian guy?
2: Right.
1: It'd be hysterical if, like, his friend was just, like, recording.
4: He's actually, like, dude, this is great. Actually, keep going.
1: I can't stop.
2: It was another octopus.
0: I think it's a guy that he films himself catching fish in the water and cooks it right in front
1: of
0: himself.
1: So he has the camera running the whole time.
2: Yeah.
0: But this time, the animal wins.
2: Right. This thing's a little tough.
0: A man.
4: Here
0: barely
4: comes the...
0: alive. Pablo Francisco, one octopus, 8 tentacles.
2: In a world.
1: It'd be hysterical to have like a meme of the octopus holding the phone.
2: Right. Oh, the octopus.
0: One of the tentacles.
2: He's using 7 on, but 1 is using the camera.
4: This is where he starts trying to hit him with the bamboo stick, though. It's still on his face. Oh, He's hitting his own face.
0: Yeah.
2: It's not even affecting the octopus.
4: Yeah, he's losing hard.
2: Yeah, we never actually see the octopus come off his face.
4: Well, he posted the video, so
7: right.
4: I'm assuming he made it back.
2: Or a friend did. Next thing you see, an octopus making a man on a grill.
0: Right. It's something like one of those smother videos.
1: The what?
0: One of those videos where a guy sits on the edge of the bed and a big woman sits on his face.
2: Right, exactly.
0: People pay for those sounds.
1: This is why you need Shelly to travel with you.
2: Exactly right. And he's sitting there with a stick.
0: Smother me. Hitting him with a stick.
2: And he's sitting with a stick.
1: Keep you out of trouble. With,
2: down, girl.
1: Keep you
2: down.
1: Off those videos.
0: I'm hitting him with a Pepe's pizza box.
2: Down, girl. Down.
0: I'm hitting him with a Pepe's pizza box.
2: Taser. You might throw slices. You'll go for it. Get it!
1: All right, Felipe Esparza. I'm going to say 15 different ways.
2: Right.
1: He's at the New York City or the New York Comedy Club.
0: Say that three with him. Different ways, too.
1: New York Comedy Club. Felipe Esparza at the New York Comedy Club in Stamford tonight and tomorrow night.
2: Yep.
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10: Here's the latest on the LIE. Westbound heading into Deer Park Avenue. Then it's heavy both ways by the Seaford Oyster Bay. Slow both ways Glen Cove Road. Slow both ways at the Queens Line. The Southern State slow eastbound into Route 110. Eastbound delays Meagle Avenue to the Wantagh. The Northern State slow eastbound at 106-107. Slow westbound into Queens. The Long Island Railroad is running on a close to schedule system-wide.
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9: 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Felipe Esparza in studio. He's at the New York Comedy Club in Stamford tonight and tomorrow night. 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
1: 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Felipe Esparza in studio. He's at New York Comedy Club in Stamford tonight and tomorrow night.
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2: Oh.
1: Let's go to the audio.
3: Hey, stop. Put it in park.
4: The woman behind the wheel of this stolen Pleasant Prairie Fire Department pickup early Tuesday morning was not responding to an emergency.
3: Are you a firefighter?
5: Yeah.
3: Okay, are you supposed to be driving this truck?
5: Yeah.
4: As police question the suspicious driver, the officer discovers the woman isn't dressed for the occasion, or at all.
3: Why are you naked right now?
5: I'm supposed to be naked.
4: The naked woman...
6: She's supposed to be what? That's all I heard. I'm meeting someone?
7: Meeting someone.
1: Oh, I'm meeting someone. Oh.
6: Okay, right. So it's going to be good me, apparently.
1: Well, that narrows it down.
6: Right.
1: Yeah. Well, let's see. Not your father.
6: Right. I'm meeting my doctor. I'm making it easy for him.
1: I have an exam coming.
6: Yes. Mm. Yeah, I brought my own stirrups. Yeah.
1: All right.
4: The naked woman, now identified as 36-year-old Emily Fair, charged with operating a motor vehicle without owner's consent. Court docs say the bizarre case started just before 1 a.m. early Tuesday. Investigators say Fair was caught on video climbing into the pickup truck, turning on the emergency lights, and driving off from Fire Station 3 in Pleasant Prairie. It's just minutes later, dispatchers hear strange calls on the radio.
8: Brennan, do you read me? Brennan, come in. I'm hungry. You got food in there?
4: It would
6: take... Wow. Those calls don't hear very often.
9: She's sleeping with a paramedic.
6: Right.
4: It would take officers an hour to find the truck near a DPW garage. Fair still in the driver's seat.
3: So why are you naked? Driving a truck?
5: Because I'm supposed to meet someone.
3: You're supposed to be taking this truck right now?
5: Yeah.
3: Okay. No, I doubt it.
9: I do telegrams.
6: Right.
4: There's later find Fair's dress in the bed of the truck before taking her to get checked out. And then taking her into custody.
1: Visuals of her naked?
6: They keep luckily giving a, you know, they blur it out.
1: Why luckily?
6: Because you can tell by the size of the circle.
9: Oh man.
6: It's not a little circle. It's okay. It's a big circle.
1: All right, so thus the asking for food.
6: Exactly. And then yes, exactly. That's
9: so she's more
6: right
9: like
6: there.
9: A
6: right.
9: The fact hospital trying, orderly body.
6: Right. Right. whatever food that they have, she wants lots of it.
1: Right.
6: Yeah. And then she has like one of the big sundresses to like use for like, you know, to cover your car.
9: Wow.
6: Am I too descriptive?
1: No.
9: She was also speaking with a lot of breathing, too.
6: But yeah, exactly. Right, yeah. Like, yeah.
9: Like she was breathing.
6: Right. Exactly, right. You can hear her like, yeah, she's not a runner.
1: No. Well, you don't expect to see a naked person in the front of
9: she's
1: the ambulance.
9: Precious.
6: No, you don't know.
1: And you wouldn't be surprised to see him in the back,
6: right.
1: But in the front.
6: Exactly. Mm. Right. You said on drive.
1: Right. Felipe, have you ever come across someone naked and you thought this is a weird place to see someone naked?
9: Yes, when I was in Little League.
6: Little League?
9: Our assistant coach, he started out of nowhere. He started like, I guess he was smoking PCP in the dugout.
6: Okay, right. Well, you want to stay awake for the game. Yeah.
9: Yeah. Okay. And then.
1: He did grow up in the projects in L.A.
6: Right, that's how bad the team was.
9: He was an assistant coach. And right. he's been a nice guy up until then, man. Yeah. He bought us ice cream. We were like, teach us how to hit a ball, and
6: right.
9: One day he just sat there and I looked over and
6: just got dusted.
9: He just got dusted and
6: he took
9: his shirt off and it was hot and I said, Coach, I think our other coach is getting naked here.
6: Right.
9: That was like 10 or 11 and he got butt naked, man. And
6: right.
9: He started running the bases, yelling out, free. First time I saw a naked man.
6: There's all kinds of slapping sounds.
9: Free. And then the umpire and all the other coaches, they grabbed him and sat him down, put a blanket over him, and nobody called the cops. Nobody told us about him. Man, that's a naked man.
6: It was the worst halftime show ever.
9: Yeah, man.
1: No one had a conversation with you about that.
6: Right.
9: Naked Larry.
6: Right.
1: And then he just comes back, the coach, like nothing ever happened.
9: I guess.
1: Later with clothes on.
6: Yeah, well, the PCP wore off. You know?
9: Later on, I saw him when I was an adult.
6: Yeah.
9: Getting beat up by a bunch of little young drug dealers.
6: Right. That's his former
9: really?
6: Team.
9: Teenagers.
6: Right, that was a former team.
9: The T-ball team didn't take like, no more.
6: They kept that their visual. Bats. They kept their bats, yeah. Yeah.
1: I couldn't get that out of my head.
6: Right.
1: I wonder what that guy's doing now.
9: Probably dead.
6: By time. Yeah,
1: probably dead.
6: Yeah, or dead. One of the two.
1: Probably dead.
9: OD'd right? on
6: or a counselor.
9: PCP.
1: So that was the last time you saw him as a baseball coach.
9: Yeah.
6: Right. Yeah, now he's a senator.
1: The naked.
9: He's a city councilman okay, of District 14.
6: It's okay. Now runs a daycare. We're good. He's safe.
1: All right. So why were you naked? Odd place he's you were safe. Naked. Odd place you saw someone naked. Everybody on gets in the running to see Weird Al. 877-764-2535. Felipe Esparza.
6: Whoops.
1: At the New York at the New York Comedy Club in Stamford tonight and tomorrow.
9: That's my Weird Al noise.
6: Nice. Oh, okay.
1: Oh. I was I thought that was I thought you were impersonating the naked coach.
6: I thought the octopus thing again.
9: Because I used to listen to Weird Al in the morning and at home.
6: Yeah.
9: And I used to know his heels. Here's Weird Al and Whimsical Will and High Town Sally. Dr. Demento show.
6: Oh, wow. Okay.
1: Dr.
6: Okay.
1: Demento. That's
6: the early
1: right.
6: days, yeah. yeah. Wow.
1: That sound almost sounded like the octopus getting pulled from the
6: That's not going to work at first.
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7: It's stop and go on the Southern State, eastbound from Eagle Avenue to the Wantagh. Westbound delays heading into Route 110, the LIE slow, westbound at Vets Highway, some westbound delays at Deer Park Avenue, a little slow both ways at the Seaford Oyster Bay, slow both ways at Glen Cove Road, slow both ways at the Queens Line. The Northern State is slow eastbound heading into 106-107, delays both ways over by the Queens Line. The Long Island Railroad is running on or close. If you have a traffic tip, call 955-NEWS.
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1: Either seeing someone in an odd place, naked,
6: yep,
1: or being naked in an odd place. 877-764-2535 gets in the running to see Weird Al. And then if you win those tickets, you get in the running to meet Weird Al.
6: Yeah.
1: Felipe Esparza in studio. He's at the New York Comedy Club in Stamford tonight and tomorrow. 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
24: Hey, good morning, everyone.
6: Good morning, Chris.
25: Good morning.
24: This one is the first time I ever saw a woman fully naked. I was about 12 years old, and my next-door neighbor is my best friend.
6: Right.
24: He had a sister around 16 or so, but she was fully developed. And, you know, the song Brick House, that was about her. She was not a knockout. So I go to his house, and his house, the way it's set up, the front door, you go to the right, go to the living room. In front of you is the stairways that go up to the bedrooms.
6: Yeah.
24: So I knock on the door. The door's open, but there's a screen door. She comes out fully naked, comes down the stairs about halfway before she starts wrapping herself up with a towel.
6: Right.
24: And then and I asked if her brother was home. She says, no, he's not here. I'll come back later. And she shuts the door.
6: Oh.
24: But I was like, hey, now.
1: Yeah. That's it.
6: Right.
1: Wow. And that's the first time. Right. That was it's like a fast time at Richmond High.
25: And right. Threw away his G.A. Joe's after.
1: Exactly. Oh, that's
6: right.
1: It.
6: Right.
1: That's it. And all you do is fantasize about her.
6: And discovered a special purpose. Yes.
1: Yeah.
24: Over 50 years, I still remember it.
6: Right.
25: Wow. Yeah.
1: You'll never forget that.
6: Yeah. You don't want to see her now, though, probably. Yeah.
24: No. I haven't seen her in a million years. I don't know what she looks like now. So.
1: Yeah, my
6: exactly.
1: God.
6: Right.
24: Yeah.
1: That's so many movies are made.
6: Yeah.
1: This is how they kind of start.
6: Yep. It's every 80s
1: movie. It's like, well, he's not here, but why don't you come on in?
6: Right.
1: Yeah.
6: It's every 80s movie.
1: Right. Oh, that's heaven. All right, man. You're in the running for the Weird Al tickets.
25: She better look the old lady from The Shining.
1: Thank you.
6: Right.
1: What's that?
25: Oh, she better look the old lady from The Shining.
6: Right.
1: Oh, now.
6: Right.
1: Right.
6: You remember that scene that she was beautiful and all of a sudden she became like, yeah. Yeah, that's fast forward, exactly.
1: Tom in Bristol.
26: Morning.
1: Hey.
6: Morning.
26: Hey, so, some years back, I had a coworker, and she started hitting me up, and very clear, like right away, she was trying to hook up. So we hung out once or twice, and then we ended up being at a park, and we're like, well, we can't go to my, because I lived at home at the time, so I was like, don't want to bring you there. And she's like, oh, I can't come to my house because I have a kid, this and that. So we ended up walking into the woods, and we go off trail, and because I was kind of desperate, and we ended up naked and we start like fooling around, but I was so paranoid though.
6: Yeah.
26: I was like kids walking by or something, so I just could not get in that headspace. So then we end up just laying down on the ground, like no clothes on at all,
6: right,
26: for a while. And next day, I'm pretty allergic to poison ivy, so
1: no.
6: What I have a feeling I was gonna end up this way.
26: Kind of all up my thighs. It was pretty bad.
6: How was she?
26: But she was fine.
1: Not allergic?
26: I guess I just picked a bad spot.
1: I like how you replaced the word horny with desperate.
6: Yes.
1: I was desperate.
6: Yeah.
1: Like you were starving to death.
6: Right.
1: Desperate.
6: I've been desperate all my life, actually.
1: Yeah. It's called horny.
25: Desperate.
6: I wake up desperate.
1: All right, Tom, you're in the running for the Weird Al tickets.
26: Thank you.
1: All right, man. All right, 877-764-2535.
25: So he didn't have sex, but he got poison ivy?
6: Exactly.
1: That's
6: right.
1: What it sounds like. Yeah. I didn't want to dig too deep into it.
6: Because there were too many kids around. It's probably a schoolyard.
1: He couldn't get into the headspace.
6: Right. Well, it's kind of difficult when kids running around, you know. It was a daycare,
1: but she's
6: though.
1: Got the story. It's like, I wanted to hook up with this dude and go out in the woods and can't perform, and then we just lay there, and then I
6: You got poison ivy.
0: Great.
25: The first time I saw a woman naked was at the Venice Beach. I was 14 years old.
6: Right.
25: I was just there with my friends, with our little league team, and we sat down, and these two women, they're probably from Sweden, and
1: all right, just, hold that, hold yeah, that, don't move. Hold on, I want to hear the rest of this one on the other side of the song.
6: Cliffhanger, yeah.
1: Chaz and AJ in the morning.

0: I thought we were just doing this. Finally, my clothes back on. Thanks.
1: Chaz and AJ in the morning. If you saw someone in an odd, like, why would a person be naked here?
0: Right.
1: 877-764-2535. Or maybe you were that person. Everybody on gets in the running for tickets to see Weird Al. Felipe Esparza is in studio. He's at the New York Comedy Club in Stamford tonight and tomorrow. We're linked up. You were telling us this beautiful story of you were on a beach with your friends. What were you, 12, 14 years old?
2: Yeah. And these two ladies, they're probably like European, Swedish.
0: Okay.
2: They're in their bathing suits, and then they just take the top off.
0: Okay.
2: And lay there, man, and they go to the side.
1: Oh, my God. Being 14?
2: Man.
1: That's like someone put your DNA in a popcorn machine.
0: Basically, yes.
2: And then we just sat there.
1: Ping, ping, pong, pong, ping, ping.
0: Right. And your pants, too.
2: And we just sat there, man. Behind them the whole time, right. So they noticed us, and they went somewhere else. Then we followed them.
0: Right,
2: we didn't know. That became my favorite beach, right. And I used to go there all the time. And we were like 16 now.
0: Yeah,
2: and we see two girls getting ready to go to the beach, and then we'll sit behind them, and they never got naked.
0: Right.
2: It was just those European ladies.
0: Right, right. And this was a term voyeur and stalker came from.
2: Yes.
0: They actually had their pictures with a circle and this thing going through it, the line going through it. Do not let these two
1: it's
0: guys
1: like
0: on the
1: nighttime
0: beach.
1: Hotel right. room. Right. It's like, what's that out my window? It's right. like Flippy's face right. stuck to the window.
0: It's the man in the bushes again, yeah.
1: Oh, my wife Jennifer's on the phone. She's a nurse, by the way. Good morning.
0: Great.
3: Hey, guys. Good morning.
2: Good morning. Good morning.
3: Felipe, that story you just told, I think that you ended up naked, too.
0: Later on, eventually, yes. He was busy.
3: This is going back when I was working inpatient as a nurse, and whenever you would have, I'm telling you, it is consistent. Elderly, confused men, no matter how you tie a Johnny coat on them, I promise you, they will be naked.
1: It's like a straitjacket?
0: Yeah.
1: They can get out no matter what.
0: Yeah, like Houdini. Yep.
3: Actually, Chaz, to your point, there were some times that we had to restrain confused patients and, you know, obviously with your Johnny coat on. So now you're I'd walk in and out of the room doing my thing, going in to check on them, and they would end up naked and still restrained. I'm like, who are you?
0: Yeah, how did you do that? How did you do that? You know, I won't get mad. Just tell me how you did this.
1: You're still restrained, right, and you got out of that clothes.
0: Right.
1: The Johnny coat, yeah.
3: I'm like, I don't want to see your ding-ding again.
0: Right.
1: As a nurse, how many ding-dings do you think you've seen?
3: Oh, Chaz, stop it. I don't know.
0: I mean, a rough estimate.
1: Hundreds, yeah. Thousands.
0: Right, 10.
3: I don't know. I mean, I've been a nurse for 25 years. What do you think?
0: Right.
1: Who are the most gifted African-Americans, right?
3: Chaz, I'm not commenting on that.
1: Is that true? How are Mexican men?
3: I don't know.
2: We have a lot of foreskin.
3: Right. I don't walk around with
2: So it comes along like a lot of foreskin.
1: That's right. It looks kind of like an anteater,
0: yeah,
1: right?
0: Yeah, man. Yeah, like an enchilada, but different.
2: Yeah. We'll just go to wear a condom with this tied it up.
0: Right. Honey, you're safe.
2: So when we die and put our foreskin over our bodies, we go into heaven like the tamales. Right.
0: Like a cocoon, yes.
2: Unless you're a Roman Catholic, you go in there like a hot pocket.
0: Right.
3: And then there were the times that my husband, if...
1: all right, we got to go. All right. Okay, goodbye. Love you. Bye.
0: That was quick.
1: Skyler from Brantford.
4: Hi, guys. How you doing this morning?
1: Good, thank you.
4: So a couple years ago, I do construction, and you know I'm taking lunch break. I'm walking up to go get a slice of pizza from where Granda Pizza used to be.
0: Okay.
4: And you know I see on the right side of the road there's a bunch of barber shops, and I see a bunch of guys outside with their phones out. I'm like, what the heck is going on? Right. So I get up closer, and they're videotaping this woman in the street with a guy sprawled out on his car.
0: Okay.
4: And she was pleasing him in the middle of the street.
0: Wow. She was what him?
4: All the doors
1: go,
4: open.
1: Wait, hold on. Go wait. Back to what town? Right.
0: By Granite Beats, right? By Granite Beats. Okay.
1: By Grand.
0: Yeah.
1: Okay.
0: Okay. And you had guys herself. She was pruning him?
4: Pleasing.
0: Oh, pleasing. This is pruning.
1: Pruning.
0: Could you imagine it?
1: Because he's barbershop.
0: Barbershop. Right, I'm like, this guy's really hairy.
1: It's like trimming him down outside.
0: Right, like a bush. Yeah, exactly. Right, right. Yeah.
4: There definitely was some bush showing. So.
0: Gotcha, right.
2: Yeah.
4: There's that, too.
0: Right.
4: The craziest part about it, right, is I'm standing there, And all of a sudden, a fire car, I don't know who it was. He was in a SUV, you know, a fire chief. Someone pulls down the street.
0: Yeah.
4: And he sees, he's like, what's going on here? He gets out of the car, and he's like, hey, bud, you can't park there. Walks around the other side of the car, sees what's going on, expletive. You guys can't do that here. If you're going to do that, you got to go to the parking lot across the street.
0: Oh, there's a place for it. I didn't know that.
5: Don't you know the rules?
0: There's a designated pleasing area right over here.
5: Pizza here.
0: Right.
5: Poking there.
0: Right, right.
2: Don't pizza? You know the zoning laws?
0: I know pizza and pleasing sound the same sometimes.
4: But my thing was like, how are you going to say go to the parking lot? You can't do that anyway. There's a school two blocks away. Like, oh, what's going on here?
0: Yeah. Right, right, yeah. Well, parking's really effed over there, isn't it?
4: Still, wow. One of the craziest things I've ever seen in my life, though. There definitely was naked action going on. So,
1: Skyler, you're in the running for Weird Al tickets, and if you win them, you get in the running to meet Weird Al. Thank you for the call.
0: And we're close when you're doing so.
1: You know, Shelly has been wrangling comedians for a while. She must have a naked story. That's coming up.
0: I would think so, yeah.
1: And your calls, 877-764-2535. The odd place you saw someone naked.

0: naked.
1: That's what we're talking about. The odd place you saw someone naked.
2: Yeah.
1: 877-764-2535. Felipe Esparza's in studio. He's at New York Comedy Club in Stanford tonight and tomorrow.
2: Yep.
1: Awesome freaking show, man.
2: Gotta go.
1: Oh, my God.
2: Yep.
1: We're linked up on the radio station website. Everybody on with a story gets in the running to see Weird Al. Clark.
3: Clark, aha. Okay. A good limo story.
1: What'd you say? The days when what was the beginning?
2: Yeah.
3: A good limo story back in the days when I used to drive for Flanagan with Vinny Daddio. We did all the concerts and things.
1: Okay. You're a former limo driver.
3: Absolutely. Okay. So we pick up the group after the concert. They wanted to go up to A-Team's clubhouse to party.
2: Okay.
3: So we took them up there. On the way back, I had the band. Vinny had the headliner. And I can't
1: who's
3: say
1: the headliner?
3: I can't say who the headliner was, but there was
1: How many years ago was it?
3: It was in the early 80s.
1: Oh, you could say who it was.
2: You're safe.
4: It was Crocus.
2: You're safe now, yeah.
1: You could say.
3: It was Daniels. As I said, it was more going down in the limo than there was in Georgia, that's for sure.
1: Okay.
3: So when you have the limo, you give the people one set of instructions.
2: Right.
3: Don't turn the lights. Because the blacked out windows become clear as a bell when they turn on.
2: Right.
3: They turn down the lights. Yeah, I'm dodging red lights all the way in there because they were all doing what they were doing when they were.
1: All of them? The whole band?
3: I had five in the back of the limo.
2: Right.
3: The headliner, Sally, was with Vinny. Vinny always had the headliner.
2: Yeah.
1: All right, who was the opener?
2: Literally. Everybody, apparently.
1: Everybody. As soon as I said that.
2: Right.
3: We were actually at Pinecrest.
1: All right.
3: It was his concert.
1: So it was at Pinecrest Country Club in Shelton.
2: Right.
1: They used to have a lot of concerts there in the 70s.
2: Right. Apparently a lot of sex, too. Yeah.
1: Come on, you could tell us the headliner.
2: Yeah, it's okay.
3: Yeah, it was Charlie Daniels.
1: Okay. All
2: right. Right.
1: It's funny, my mother-in-law was at that show. Little did she know the debauchery that was going on the way there.
2: Had no idea. She almost said limo once.
1: Yeah.
2: Yeah.
3: Jimmy never wanted to know the debauchery. The worst part, we get him back to the hotel. Now I got to take the groupie back to Bristol.
2: Right.
3: Which I managed to do. I had to take all kinds of turns to get her so lost she'd never find her way back.
2: Right.
3: The road manager gave the guys my tip. And they gave my tip to the girl.
1: Oh.
2: As what, payments?
1: Yeah, a hooker?
2: Right.
3: I think it was more of a gratuity.
1: Gratuity.
2: Devil went down to Georgia several times.
1: Thanks for the tip.
2: Guys.
4: Just the tip.
2: Look, the South's going to do it again.
1: I give you a tip. You give me a tip.
2: Exactly right. Tip for tip.
1: I give you a tip. I give you another tip.
2: Exactly right.
3: I had to blow red lights just to keep people from looking in. But
2: so I'm guessing that limo got cleaned.
3: And still an interesting accomplishment.
2: Right.
1: Well, great story. Thank you, Clark.
2: They want to fumigate it, too, while you're at it.
1: Oh, my God. I bet you he's got the best freaking limo stories.
2: Right.
4: I know.
2: A lot of DNA in it.
1: Driving for rock bands?
2: Yeah.
1: You have some crazy limo stories?
4: No,
1: How long
4: man.
1: Have you been doing comedy now?
4: I've been doing comedy for, 25 years.
1: Okay. Were you, a wild man when you started?
4: Yeah. But not in a limousine, just cars.
2: Yeah. Right.
4: I didn't really, start being successful till I sobered up.
2: Right.
4: But I used to party, man. I remember, partying with a woman that ended up being a hermaphrodite.
2: Oh, okay.
1: Her what?
2: Hermaphrodite.
4: She was born with both parts.
2: Right.
4: But I saw the part nobody wants to see first.
2: Right, right.
1: Oh, and then you thought, I don't like
4: this. But when I saw it.
2: This is the wrong order.
4: When I saw it, I was, in denial,
2: Yeah.
4: Wow, you have a big skin tag right there.
2: Right. You don't want to get that wart removed.
1: That's a giant
4: You should
1: wart,
4: burn that off.
1: Right? Yeah.
4: You should grab some alcohol or garlic in a string.
2: We go to CVS and get that stuff you put on it. It melts it. Yeah.
1: That's wild. Both parts and both parts work?
4: Well, I didn't see that part,
2: right.
4: But I didn't get to that fart.
2: Right.
4: But when I remember when I put the underwear down and I saw it.
2: Right.
4: And I put it back up.
1: I'm good.
4: And,
2: What's pizza?
4: Her words were, you want me to just leave now?
1: Right.
4: And I said, you can stay a big dog.
2: Right.
4: We ended up partying.
1: That's a surprise. Well, yeah.
4: I guess the most weird, when something that stays in my mind is, walking into my mom and dad having sex right. at a young age, and that was messed up.
2: Right.
4: Because my mom was like bent over, right. folding clothes at the same time.
2: Right. She's a multitasker. Yeah. Right, right. She
4: cooking a tortilla with her hand on the side.
2: Right.
1: How many brothers and sisters?
4: I have six brothers and one sister.
1: Holy cow.
2: Yeah, now yeah. they're made, yes.
4: My brother and I are like 17 years apart. One, my little brother and I.
2: Oh, wow.
1: So when you walked in on your mother and father together, was that the making of a, like number
4: my
1: seven?
4: My little brother probably number yeah. seven, yeah.
1: Okay. okay.
2: Right.
1: All right.
2: Right.
4: Then so, my brother and I were like 9 months apart. I was born, and then he was born like 10 months later.
2: Right.
4: I always tell my brother that.
1: Irish twins.
4: Right. Yes. I tell my brother that I was planned. You're part of a sexual assault nobody talks about.
2: Right. Yeah. Yeah. They named the kid Ben. Bend over.
1: Bend over.
2: Right.
4: Ben aquí. Right. Silencio.
1: Are you hanging out or are you guys puerta. Heading out? Are you you're here for an hour or are you?
4: Yeah.
1: What are we doing?
4: We're here for an hour.
1: Yeah? Okay. What's that? What?
4: We've been here an hour,
2: time.
4: Right?
2: Yeah. Boss man's yeah. time. Okay.
1: You guys yeah. good?
4: Yeah.
1: So you're heading out?
4: No.
1: Okay,
4: no.
2: cool.
1: All right, very good.
0: Jazz and AJ in the morning.
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6: It's stop and go on the Southern State, both ways between Route 110 and the Meadowbrook, some eastbound delays at Eagle Avenue, the LIE slow westbound heading into Deer Park Avenue. Delays both ways by the Seaford Oyster Bay, slow both ways at Glen Cove Road, slow both ways at the Queens Line. The Northern State slow eastbound at the Seaford Oyster Bay. Then there's delays both ways by the Queens Line. Expect delays in Garden City later on today with the president in town. The Long Island Railroad is on or close.
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94.3 The Shark, everything that rocks. Good morning. It's Friday. You made it to Friday. How you living? It is Andre. And the 90s at 9 brought to you by the Long Island Disc Decompression Center. A very spiritual song. This is Collective Soul and Shine. 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

So it looks like the humidity is finally going to drop, especially this weekend. Today we'll get up to 84 for a high. Sun and clouds. 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It is Andre, 90s at 9. Oh, good to hear this one from Radiohead. Karma Police. The Karma Police are always out there to get you. When you do bad things, it's going to happen. That karma, yo. 94.3 The Shark.

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Everything that rocks. It is Andre. This one's going out to my friend Steve Davey, who's a huge Lit fan. He loves this band. This is called Miserable on the 90s at 9. It's Lit.

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10: 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VAX-D is so successful, it's been seen on ABC, CBS, and NBC News. 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
19: that rocks.

Sun and clouds today with a high around 83. Less humidity this weekend. Looking forward to that. 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

You know, the summer always goes fast, especially as you get older. 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And Stained will be at Jones Beach in September. 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

Maybe you had a chance to check them out at Citi Field last Sunday, was it? Yeah, with Franz Ferdinand. That's My Chemical Romance. Welcome to the Black Parade on 94.3 The Shark, everything that rocks. And welcome to the Midday Show. 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

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Everything that rocks. The incomparable Rage Against the Machine. What's good? It's Andre chilling on a Friday with you. Finally, the humidity is going to go down this weekend. 83 for a high today. 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

That song is such a stadium anthem. White Stripes, Seven Nation Army. It used to be Gary Glitter, Rock and Roll. Remember when we used to go to the stadiums? They would play Rock and Roll. Hey, Rock and Roll. Not anymore. Gary Glitter, not really a good dude. Yeah, don't even look it up. Don't waste your time. It's not good. Bad Wolves, Zombie, 94.3 The Shark.

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This weekend on The Shark, it's a deep cuts weekend. We'll kick it off at 5 o'clock with Rob Rush. We go a little deeper into the ocean, find some of those nice little nuggets that you haven't heard in a while from some of your favorite shark bands or just some songs in general that you're like, oh, wow, I haven't heard that in ages. So be listening all weekend long for the Deep Cuts Weekend, brought to you by the good people over at 89 North in Patchogue and the Warehouse in Amityville. Say hello to my boy, Dave Jamot, behind the bar, the one and only Dave Man. He's over at the Warehouse. Say hello. Tell him Andre says hi.

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So how was Guns N' Roses the other night at MetLife Stadium? I haven't really heard any feedback on the show. I'm sure it was good. They got so many big hits and all that. 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

High temps around 84 for today, mostly cloudy. Weather report is brought to you by New York Cancer and Blood Specialists. We're finally going to give this humidity a break over the weekend, so enjoy it as we're getting closer to the end of August, midway through now. Pumped Up Kicks, love this song, Foster the People on 94.3 The Shark.

Last chance to score Breaking Benjamin tickets happens with Rob Rush today here on 94.3 The Shark. He'll be here after 2, so be listening to win. Going to give you Shark New Rock now, A Perfect Circle. Maynard is back. 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
1: What started as an arrest for a stolen vehicle quickly turned into an animal rescue. 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
2: Oh, okay. 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
0: Hey, Bobby, I'm really doing it. 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

You probably noticed the Halloween decorations already up for you to buy in the stores. Like, I noticed I was down in Five Below, and I noticed they have sort of pink skeleton. Looked kind of cool, actually. But, yeah, it'll be here before you know it. It is Andre, 94.3 The Shark, Seether. 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

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We go deeper into the ocean, find some of those nice gems for you that you might not have heard in a while from some of your favorite shark artists or even some one-hit wonders, some oh-wows, things of that nature. 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

Have you ever been to Frankenmuth, Michigan? Me neither. 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Greta Van Fleet. Play your games. He's doing his best Rover from Sesame Street impersonation on this song. I actually get a kick out of this song. It's 94.3 The Shark.

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0: Born to rock. 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And please don't tell the boss I'm late again. 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

Hey, that's going to wrap it up for me. Andre is Audi. Have yourself a great weekend. Thank you for listening to The Shark. I'll be back on Monday after Chaz and AJ at 9 a.m., God willing. Rob Rush, my brother from another mother, is up next. I'm going to leave you with Deftones on 94.3 The Shark.

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Incubus and Pardon Me on 94.3 The Shark, giving you everything that rocks. Yeah, we did it. The end of yet another work week is within our grasp, and the weekend will be here before you know it. I can't believe that tomorrow is going to be August 15th, okay? Halfway through this month. So if you haven't enjoyed summer, try and get out there. And if you're maybe planning on going anywhere, you know, you could take us with you wherever you do decide to vacation for the remainder of the summer by downloading the app. It's free. 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We presented the show at Jones Beach on August 4th. It is Five Finger Death Punch and their latest on 94.3 The Shark. Good afternoon.

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So, you know, every Friday in the summer from Memorial Day to Labor Day, we give you Free Beer Friday on 94.3 The Shark, a $100 gift certificate to Superstar Beverage. 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It's Rob Rush. 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

Green Day, Welcome to Paradise on 94.3 The Shark. In just a few weeks, we present our third show of the summer at Jones Beach. Saturday, September 5th, Labor Day weekend, we present Breaking Benjamin and Chevelle. And you know what? For the final time this week, how about I give you a pair of tickets to that show, okay? 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You're going to go see Breaking Benjamin and Chevelle September 5th. 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

System of a Down on 94.3 The Shark. It's Rob Rush, and tomorrow morning I'm going to be at Arrow Metal and E-Waste Recycling for their Customer Appreciation Day. I'll be there from 10 a.m. to noon, and if you stop by, you can win yourself a ton of Shark swag, including tickets to our Story of a Song, October 22nd at Mulcahy's in Wausau, with John Hampson in 9 days, Chris Barron from the Spin Doctors, Brian Vander Ark of the Verve Pipe, and Brendan B. Brown of Wheatus. They'll be at Mulcahy's October 22nd, an acoustic show, and you're going to go if I see you tomorrow at Arrow Metal and E-Waste Recycling from 10 a.m. to noon.

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2: Under the Covers is brought to you by King O'Rourke of Smithtown, Long Island's number one Cadillac, GMC, and Buick dealer. And this afternoon, we are going under the covers with Roger Waters of Pink Floyd and Eddie Vedder of Pearl Jam. Recorded at the 12-12-12 concert to benefit Superstorm Sandy back on December 12th, 2012. I was actually there. I was hoping, you know, I wasn't sure if I was going to be able to get tickets. So what I did was somebody said, and, you know, keep this between us, if you call Ticketmaster in another state, it could be easier for you to get tickets. So I did. I called up maybe a Ticketmaster in like Jersey or, no, it wouldn't have been Jersey because that's too close to Madison Square Garden. Maybe Florida or somewhere. And I said, hey, do you have any tickets for 12-12-12? And they said, well, we have a couple left. However, there is an obstructed view. I said, well, what am I looking at? Am I going to be sitting behind like a pillar or something? And the woman said, no, you're not going to be able to see the screens that are projected on the stage that are, you know, facing front out to the audience. You're going to be sitting on the side. So I said, all right, give me the tickets. So one of the best shows I saw at Madison Square Garden that 12-12-12 night. And from that night, this is Roger Waters and Eddie Vedder doing Comfortably Numb under the covers on 94.3 The Shark.

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1: What started as an arrest for a stolen vehicle quickly turned into an animal rescue. The department said the officer kept hearing what he thought was a ringtone that sounded like a goat. 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

Foo Fighters and My Hero on 94.3 The Shark. 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

So this is a pretty amazing story. In fact, you can hear it from Jake's mouth, Jake from Autumn Kings. I did an interview with him. We're going to get that up over the next couple of hours or maybe this weekend here at 94.3 The Shark. So the Autumn Kings, they're out on the road, right? And they had an issue with their truck, and they were supposed to hit some show. I think it was in the Midwest, and they were in Wisconsin. A stranger by the name of Ernie, a resident in his 60s, pulled over to offer assistance and left the guys his phone number. And then the band called him out of desperation and saying, hey, you know, we really need your help, Ernie. We don't know what to do about getting to our next gig. So Ernie basically said, take my car. And they said, you don't want like a down payment or anything. You know, a guy giving a car to a rock band, what could go wrong, right? Well, nothing went wrong. Their incredible, his incredible generosity, I should say, Ernie, led to what the band called the single greatest show of their career. They had to drive 8 hours to the next gig, and they said it was all worth it. And Ernie and his family have lifetime VIP passes to any show that the Autumn Kings decide to do. And if they do a show in our area, maybe Ernie will show up. Again, I'll put that interview up, try to get it up tonight or this weekend here. Just keep on checking 94.3theshark.com and our socials. It's Gone, Gone, Gone, Autumn Kings. Proof from a band that there is still kindness in this world.

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2: Tapping the brakes on the eastbound LIE approach from 111. North and southbound Sactico slow, heading up towards Pioneer Drive or down towards Pioneer Drive. Eastbound LIE right by 110. Tapping the brakes. Eastbound northern slow by Wolf Hill Road. And westbound southern, some action as you travel from 109, passing straight path and heading towards 110 in Amityville.
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you do what they told ya. 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

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This one's going out to Vince in Garden City. Went to go see Guns N' Roses Wednesday night. They were at MetLife Stadium. And Chaz and AJ played some audio of Axl doing Welcome to the Jungle. The scream was, he tried. He tries, Axl, still. You got to give him credit. He's not doing backing tracks like Vince Neil. It's Mr. Brownstone off Appetite for Destruction on 94.3 The Shark.

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2: What started as an arrest for a stolen vehicle quickly turned into an animal rescue. 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
4: Southbound Sunken Meadow, tapping the brakes, heading down towards the LIE, and then the Sacta Coast takes over, heading south down towards Pioneer Drive, heavy volume. Route 111, northbound, southbound, by West Suffolk Avenue, that traffic light area. Very slow as you make your way in that vicinity of Central Islip. Eastbound delays on Sunrise Highway, passing the Oakdale Merge. You do have volume westbound Sunrise Highway approaching Patchogue and Rue 112.
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0: I am offering no apologies that we are officially welcoming in the weekend Nirvana on 94.3 The Shark. It's Rob Rush, and we're going to be kicking off our weekend with our Deep Cuts weekend. That's going to be 5 o'clock, brought to you by 89 North and Patchogue in the warehouse in Amityville. You're going to hear songs you haven't heard on the radio in a long time, or quite possibly never heard on the radio this weekend. And if there's something you want to hear, hit me up on Instagram at Rob_Rush, all right? Here's Kid Rock for Lou, listening in Islandia.
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1: Slow eastbound Sunrise Highway passing Connectquot State Park by the Oakdale Merge. Westbound isn't as bad, but you do have westbound delays on Sunrise Highway approaching Route 112 in Patchogue. Eastbound LIE busy by 111. Southbound Sunken Meadow heading down towards the LIE is slow.
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Lincoln Park on 94.3 The Shark. We are set to go commercial free for your rush hour commute next, brought to you by the law office of John E. Lavelle. But let's kick off our Deep Cuts weekend right now. Iggy Pop and The Passenger. This one is going out to John in Port Jeff Station. It's based on a poem, too, by Jim Morrison. 94.3 The Shark, everything that rocks, commercial free next.

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2: The ride in Suffolk County isn't too bad considering it is a Friday. We have some volume east and west by the Oakdale Merge by Connectquot State Park on Sunrise Highway. And then more delays hovering around 112 on the east and westbound side of Sunrise Highway through Patchogue. Southbound Sagta Coast, just a little slow heading down towards Pioneer Drive. Eastbound LIE heading towards Exit 58 and the casino. You do have some slight volume.
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1: The ride in Suffolk County isn't too bad, considering it is a Friday. We have some volume east and west by the Oakdale Merge by Connectquot State Park on Sunrise Highway, and then more delays hovering around 112 on the east and westbound side of Sunrise Highway through Patchogue. Southbound Sagticos, just a little slow heading down towards Pioneer Drive. Eastbound LIE heading towards exit 58 and the casino. You do have some slight volume.
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Foo Fighters and Best of You, commercial free for your rush hour commute on 94.3 The Shark. 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A 90s night of music acoustic with John Hampson in 9 days, Chris Barron from the Spin Doctors, Brendan Brown from Wheatus, and Brian Vander Ark of the Verve Pipe. Those tickets could be yours tomorrow if you join me at Arrow Metal and E-Waste Recycling. They're on Keene Street in West Babylon, 10 a.m. to noon. Here's a deep cut off of Ozzy's No Rest for the Wicked album going back to 1988. This was the first album to feature Zakk Wylde on guitar with Ozzy. Fire in the Sky on a Deep Cuts weekend.

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3: Slow traffic eastbound Sunrise Highway by the Oakdale Merge. Westbound by Route 112 in Patchogue. You have some volume on Sunrise Highway. Eastbound LIE remains a bit busy heading towards Vets Highway, passing the Sunken Meadow Sacticos. Southbound Sacticos still showing some delays heading down towards Pioneer Drive.
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1: Sunrise Highway remains slow eastbound by the Connectquot State Park, passing the Oakdale Merge. Eastbound LIE, passing 111, you do have some volume. The eastbound side of Sunrise Highway by Patchogue and 112, also a tap of the brakes there.
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It's Rob Rush. 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A ton of Shark swag and your chance to join us for Story of a Song at Mulcahy's in Wausau. We'll have those tickets tomorrow, 10 a.m. to noon at Arrow Metal and E-Waste Recycling in West Babylon.

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1: 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It's Rob Rush, and it's around this time, Monday to Friday, we take the playlist and put it in shuffle. And whatever band and song it lands on is what we listen to with the Rush Hour Shuffle, brought to you by Legacy Mini Skids. 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So today, 36 years ago, there was an album that was released by a band called Mother Love Bone. Now, people say that Nirvana kickstarted the Seattle grunge scene. I think if these guys would have been around still, and they didn't have the tragedy that I'm about to tell you about, they would have, and some people say should have, been the kings of the Seattle grunge scene. So being that their one and only album, Apple, was released 36 years ago today, I loaded up a playlist with the entire album, and let's see what Mother Love Bone song gets spit out tonight for the Rush Hour Shuffle. All right, so if you're not familiar with Mother Love Bone, they were a band that was led by a gentleman by the name of Andrew Wood. He died of a drug overdose in March of 1990. 5 months later, their only full-length album was released, and the band featured future Pearl Jam members Stone Gossard and Jeff Ament's. Of course, Temple of the Dog would be a tribute to the memory of Andy Wood a year later with their one and only album. A lot of people think things could have been a lot different if Andrew Wood were alive, and that maybe Mother Love Bone would have been the preeminent band out of Seattle. And think about it, there would have never been a Pearl Jam if Mother Love Bone had gone on to be a band and Andrew Wood was alive. So let's give you, this is Shangri-La off of that album Apple, released 36 years ago today on 94.3 The Shark.

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2: A slow ride continues east and west on the Southern State between Eagle Avenue and the Seaford Oyster Bay round trip. Eastbound on Sunrise Highway, a little slow by the Connectquod State Park and the Oakdale Merge. And the eastbound LIE right around 111, some volume there. And over by 110 eastbound, dealing with some slowdowns as well on the LIE.
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7: 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Well, I'm here to tell you that there's another option, and it doesn't involve surgery. 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This, in turn, forces nutrients into the disc and gives the spine the space it needs so that there is less irritation on the spinal nerves, which is causing the pain. VAX-D is so successful, it's been seen on ABC, CBS, and NBC News. I've treated thousands of patients with this revolutionary new technology and have been featured in Newsday many times. 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

Tool and Schism on 94.3 The Shark. And that is going to do it for me. Rob Rush saying, see you when I see you. Making way for Sean Lynch. He is coming in next. And I'm going to leave you with Chris Jericho, the wrestler, and his band Fozzy. This is I Know Evil. Thanks for listening to 94.3 The Shark. Good luck. Good evening. You stay safe. Have a great weekend.

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1: We do have delays eastbound on Sunrise Highway by 112 in Patchogue. And by the Connect Quad State Park east and west, just a little bit of a brake check there. Southbound Bethpage State Parkway heading down towards the Southern State Parkway. Some volume, but most of the westbound delays are in Nassau County from at least the Meadowbrook to the area of Little Neck Parkway on the LIE in Northern State.
0: Let's take you back to the decade of decadence and debauchery.
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0: Everyone, I'm Dr. Keith Solomon, D.C. from the Long Island Disc Decompression Center. Are you suffering from severe neck and back pain? Have you tried physical therapy, chiropractic adjustments, acupuncture, shots, and are living day-to-day on pain medication? Well, I'm here to tell you that there's another option, and it doesn't involve surgery. It's called VAX-D and the Zenith A100. These two state-of-the-art decompression machines pull the disc back into position by creating a negative pressure within the disc. This, in turn, forces nutrients into the disc and gives the spine the space it needs so that there is less irritation on the spinal nerves, which is causing the pain. VAX-D is so successful, it's been seen on ABC, CBS, and NBC News. I've treated thousands of patients with this revolutionary new technology and have been featured in Newsday many times. 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
1: Eastbound LIE by exit 62, we had all lanes closed. Now all lanes are getting by except the HOV lane, where the crash is still located. But at least it's in the HOV lane, and you can get by now on the right, center, and left lanes. Just look out for the car, the disabled car, and the police activity right around exit 62, again by Nichols Road, in the HOV lane now. Hello,

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1: What started as an arrest for a stolen vehicle quickly turned into an animal rescue. The department said the officer kept hearing what he thought was a ringtone that sounded like a goat. When the officer asked about the sound, the out-of-state suspect replied, quote, "No, those are real goats. They're in my trunk."
2: Oh, okay. 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
3: Look out for road work tonight that goes in at 10 o'clock on the north and southbound side of the Meadowbrook between the Loop Parkway and Merrick Road. 10 p.m. till 5 a.m. One lane will be knocked out.
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